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1: Right.
0: Highway 100 northbound, passing Fountain Road. Highway 100 northbound, passing Fountain Road. Going towards bound. It's a 2000 Lincoln MKC, red in color, 28th King, Mary, Charles, George, David, Edward, unknown state, 1049, swerving, passing double yellow line. No further.
1: Of course.
2: Copy a lookout, Highway 100 northbound, passing Fountain Road. It's going to be a 1049 vehicle swerving all over the roadway, passing on a double yellow. It's going to be a 2000 Lincoln MKC, red in color. 28 is going to be King, Mary, Charles, George, David, Edward, KMCGDE. No further.
0: Yep.
3: Here.

0: Medic 2 dispatched.
1: Yes.
0: Can you have a moment? Can I get Jason Times for Liner Street, please?
2: So she had any other calls on that vehicle? And updated.
3: At the end of the call, our complaint was at Rogers Road, but you no longer had any eyes on him.
2: Yeah, well.
1: Four, and out to the hospital at 50, out of the hospital at 1720.
0: Clear. Thank you.
2: Clear.
4: Did
2: y'all see the blue Chevrolet at Jones Rochelle? Black male with tattoos?
4: I did. I'm unfamiliar.
2: 71 is 1080.
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1: Rowden Junction. They just passed Tyler Lane, or correction, Katie Lane, on a black Corvette. Go 28.
0: Good.

0: 继续继续，明白。
1: Sure.

0: 284, it's going to be I-20 westbound, coming up on possibly exit 9, I-20 westbound, possibly coming up on exit 9, Bola for a gray Volkswagen, Georgia 28, D. David, C. Charles, V. Victor, 2055, DCV, 2055. Their body is swerving in and out of traffic, changing lanes rapidly. Rather than that, they keep putting their hazards on and taking them off, possibly hit someone. Could possibly hit someone. No further reference. The complainant got off at exit 11.
1: That black Volkswagen, they have dark windows, Henry.
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1: Terrible.
0: 27 dispatch, but he is tonight negative contact.

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0: Did you want, like, dark gray? He has a rent to get a 10-attack number on the camera in time.
1: Camera.
0: Pulling in Pine Haven Court. Like Charles Young Nora
2: 4072.
3: Yeah. Good. Can I get the text number, please?
2: .414 Providence Church Road, 414 Providence Church Road for a hang up. Location per rapid. We did get on the line with the Leslie Bell. She's advising everything is 10-4. She's not needing any assistance. It's going to be an accidental dial. No further.
4: Is there any history? I'm just be advising in the area of 20XFL.
5: Appears like it's going to be a brakes of some sort at the valve in the ground. Let's see if we can contact somebody with the water department.
2: Tampa.
6: Channel 3 dispatch, I'm trying to make contact.
2: Tampa.
4: Thursday
2: 6. Last is going to be 10/31 of 2023 for a recovered property. No further.
4: Terrible. 233, is it clear to 39?
7: Yeah, that's fine.
2: Dispatch is clear. 54
4: Australia 39. Okay, well, you can show me 10-8 Mamboa and negative contact.
2: 10 more.

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0: 140 Spring Street, Tomboy Tom 0539 on a gray Dodge Journey.
1: Sorry.

0: 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We're in service on a patient refusal. We're going to be en route to our station for crew change. I'm glad you were available.
1: Seven.

0: 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Is that June 28th? Hey, we have Queen 239, DAQ 2239.
1: Four comes back on a 2023 Toyota Camry, white in color. It's Bella Bella NSR.
0: Yeah, well, thanks, man.
2: Four 78 from that work.
3: 76.

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1: Okay, one.
2: Myself and Engine 1 is going to be en route to Monroe Mill Road, reference the tree down.
1: 10-4.

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2: Not very stuck here. Yeah. I was on the road, pulled in at Dollar General, Georgia, Tomboy Queen, 2508, Red F-250. You can hold it.
3: 10-5.

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0: 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Good. Silver Lexus SUV. Get you a temporary 28 a second. 100 at Kansas Church.
1: There.
2: Not yet. That's right. We're 23 in here again.
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0: 78
1: westbound coming up on 27 on a red Honda sedan, Romeo Lima Hotel 6396, RLH 6396.
0: 24.
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0: You show both units 10-8, that address.
1: 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I'll be 10-8, status 7. Hamilton.
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0: 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All unfortunate here.
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1: 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Yeah. You can show me on plane for this accident.
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0: Vedi come ti stai.
1: 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We're walking at the PD.
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3: I'm clear. 41, you said nothing. 41 clear. She advised the subject was sitting behind the door on the wall. Black male, tan shirt, tan pants, black backpack.
1: Yeah, I got eyeballs.
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4: Simple.
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1: Good.
5: Survey 1037, 1213 Maple Street at the BBW. 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Caller told the male that he can't stay here. The male is usually violent. He is outside behind the store near the non-ethanol pump. It's a light-skinned black male with tan pants and a dark tan shirt.
3: On Austin Avenue, was advising an 18-wheeler came down the roadway and pulled some power lines down.
1: 21, right?
3: Most of us, an 18-wheeler came through the neighborhood and pulled down some power lines. They did see them smoking when it happened. There's no sparks or flames seen now.

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1: Terrible.
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0: 1025 on me, 524 Gordon Street. Possibly gonna have a 10134 up here, so we'll get you come up here and get that DOR knocked out.
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0: Can you respond, 1842 Bowden Tice Road, 1842 Bowden Tice Road off of Victory Church Road, vehicle versus pedestrian. Our caller is saying he was hit by a vehicle, and he's in the woods. We're getting further from him.
1: Is the vehicle still on scene, dispatch?
0: His phone's breaking up. We're trying to get further from him.
1: 27 being around as well.
0: Yeah.
1: I can guess he come through there. Give it for real.
0: Yeah. I tell you what.
2: 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The patient is the one calling us in saying he was hit by a car. He's in the woods by the roadway now. He says he's not bleeding. His phone keeps breaking up. We're having a hard time getting anything else.
1: Pretty much clear.

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6: 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A 75-year-old male. Totally lost his horizon. He's too big for her to pick up. Weighs approximately 145 pounds. That from Fountain Rock Mart on the left, numbers on the mailbox is a long driveway. You cannot see the house from the roadway.

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1: 10-4. 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
0: Never.
1: Where are you going?

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1: Yeah. Coming country, we all relay that to incoming units.
2: Air Force.

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0: Fort Fairmont.
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1: Yeah.
2: Go for it.
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2: Clear.
0: Our patient say no times four is standing, walking around. You can cancel your own suppression, ma'am.
1: Wait, reference a 44 attempt. It's being called in by Atlanta. 12-year-old female said she cut herself. Attempting 44. We have no further this time.
2: Yeah, we're saying.
0: You can show us in service.
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3: 41 clear.
4: Subject is a Frederick Hartens.
2: Mm-hmm. 71 will be en route with him.
4: Yeah.
5: Ready,
4: yes.
5: This is going to be a domestic related issue.
4: Hammer.
6: 972 dispatch. Are we getting out with a unit? Something about and toss.
4: Hammer.
7: 27 dispatch, one by number.
4: Yeah.
7: 055-847-092.
8: Hammer. Hey, dispatch, you're compliant. I'm opposite from Frederick, because we're still on scene.
1: Go ahead.
8: One guy, Blue Ricker.
1: 10-4-2109.
4: That was holding for 932.
7: Devil.
4: 9-27.
7: 9-30. Go ahead for
5: 9-30. We'll take the group.
7: 7 dispatch, go ahead.
4: Christopher Jerome Aki, 4-5 C-bout. Correct, C revoked, no.
9: I'll be at the Dollar General 101, negative 28th on the red truck.
4: Camera.
5: 45, 15.
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1: I got all that. Can you send on that, Tommy?
2: The whole thing or just the 20th?
1: Nope, just the north on what street? At Broad Street?
2: I'm on north of Cannon Street at Bryan Street, East Bryan Street.
1: Simple, thank you.
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3: The one that comes back to Zachary, Mikhail, Reeves, Cedar Glen, Circleville, Rick D. Davis, Alan Holtz.
4: Careful, front of end. 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Should come back on a red Mazda.
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1: Okay.
0: Just had a key holder again.
1: There.
0: Probably 16, born at the Mount Pleasant Church.
1: There.
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2: Units on Valentine's Road. I have the suspect in this hit and run on the phone. She's a door dasher saying everybody inside of Valentine's Road at 1842 is a crackhead. I have a female Tammy on the phone saying she's a DoorDash driver in a black van and the occupants of 1842 are crackheads where I'm trying to get further from her.

0: 27, it's Rich. 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
1: Never.
2: On 71. 7.
3: Not 10-4. I got a 10 Blackberry Creek draw. Not Blackberry. Why?
1: Hammer.
3: Not me there shortly.
1: Hammer.
3: Ready age 23. Blackberry.
1: Hammer.
3: 9-3. I'm 10-8. That's 14. 27.
4: Ed. 071-469-546.

0: Comes back to Corey Baldry out of Bowden. C. Charles Ballard, negative 29.
1: Yeah. Be advised, I'm going to have Punkertown Road shut down in both directions.
0: There.
2: 349 dispatch.
0: Good.
2: I made contact with the juvenile. She's code 4. There's no injuries or anything. Who's the complainant?

0: it was somebody at Atlanta 911. They called Douglas and they transferred us.
1: Yeah, well.

0: or just better?
1: Yeah.
0: I just passed the state. You can call and cancel them. There's no accident involved.
1: Harold.
2: I'm out here with them. I explained it to them.
0: Damn, boy, they're fixing to be on it.
3: He's able to provide proof of current insurance. We should be going 10-8. Let me start at 7 times 2.
4: 10-4.
5: If there's EMS rolling this way, they can 39 times 10-8, instead of 8.
4: Clear.
6: Go ahead. The alarm company called back. They made contact with the key holder. He is 76 in a blue F-250. He has a 40-minute ETA. He was requesting dispatch.
7: Just tell him to let me know what he's 23. I'll 25 on. Should we send it for now? I'll be around to the office.

0: 27 dispatch.
1: Good.
0: I'll be 10-8 from the scene, but will you keep the call open and put the other complainants, 88 in the CAD, and I'm going to give them the 21?
1: Yeah. I'm 10-4 dispatch. You can show me back at service.
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1: Jonesville Shell, so white budget box fan. Oklahoma 3, John Frank 594. 3, JF 954, he hold. 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
0: Can you respond 1283 Luverne Road, 1283 Luverne Road off of Brumbelow Road for theft? 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

0: 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She's requesting a 25 at 1283 Lovin Road, and she's requesting a 59 to 1085 Lovin Road, lot 20A Adam, to get her phone and her bank cards back. She's going to be in a black Mercedes-Benz flashers on.
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0: 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I'll be standing by waiting Mirror Lake to send another wrecker for this other vehicle.
1: Clear. What's in for?
2: What's in for? 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
1: 10-4.

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0: Tanner, Harrelson, ER, they've got a patient that's been dropped off that's been stabbed, unknown exactly where it happened at. They're going to be in trauma room 1.
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1: Yeah, go ahead.
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0: the subject Jeremiah Gill, his address. It's going to be 200 Blessed Street, Apartment F, Franklin.
1: Clear. On Allen Road, 28th Street, Georgia, Sam, Nora, Daniel, 8080. Should come back to a black and color pickup truck.
0: Sam, I'm clear.
2: I just got 23. Are you at Angel's Bay? Come on.
1: I'm this 28th. It's going to be Sam North at 3080.
0: Clear on Sam, nor David, to none the rest.
1: 3080.
0: Silver.

0: 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Can you run one by Georgia O'Leland?
1: Ten four, go ahead.
0: 061-295-911.
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0: Dispatch 284. Ohio 100, 3630, Ohio 100, crusher of pay millings for a welfare check. Please meet third party. He's advising his friend, Danielle Ines, 36-year-old female, texted him 5 minutes ago and advised that she's going to end her life. Stand by further.
1: Terrible. 233, switch on the right one. Go ahead.
0: Jason Seth Jordan out of Buchanan, showing class C Charles, valid expiration 2033, showing negative 29s.
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0: I won't start it.
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0: Thank you. Prism Green S10, Edward David Otto, 532.

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1: Good.
0: Complaints advising that they were in a situationship. He did cut the female off from contact with him. He's advising that she's called him over 300 times in the last 2 days, over 400 text messages, over 3 different numbers. He is requesting a 21 after you guys go out there and check on her.
1: Table. Twenty-seven, 25.

0: Despacio que quizás. ¿Qué más?
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0: 253. Jeremiah Gill, George Ida Lincoln, 07/10/2007, lives at Franklin. He is a suspect, but we're unclear of the issue.
1: 10-4, you said it occurred at F1?
0: It occurred at his residence, and today is his birthday. They were celebrating.
1: 10-4, we're 76 over there. Does he know if the suspect's still on scene? Or can you give us any information if anyone will be at the residence?
2: Not 36 is good.
3: Good.
2: That is not the much 21.
3: Terrible.
2: If you would like about 1-4-2.
3: Yes.
2: South of the New York Trail. That is 13.
3: Terrible.
4: 27/10/15.
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0: 234, 219.
1: What?
0: Just confirming with the victim now. She's calmed down. It did occur at the address you're going to. You still don't have full suspect info or which message yet. Still pass your pain on what happened to her.
1: I'll probably send a semi-pass. Can you send on?
0: Incident occurred in that apartment in Bledsoe. Still unsure if it's going to be a GSW or a stabbing.
1: Clear. We're waiting for one more and we'll go make contact.
2: Mike J. 38. Hi. Mike J. Frazier in black SUV, Sam Mary Lincoln, 9896.
1: To the family?
3: 10-4.
1: Clear. And I can dispatch myself. 53 and 44 are going to be out at apartment F1. 200 blitz up.
4: Silver. Right. 41 clear.
5: Send me his number, I don't have it.
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0: West.
1: 650 Carrollton Billerica Highway at the Quick Trip. Claims imagine that she was supposed to meet her child's father at this address, and he saw who was in the vehicle with her and left.
0: Sample.
2: Home.

0: 520, that's 570 en route to McPherson Lane, reference of 37 subject, called in on my phone.
1: Good morning.

0: Charlie, this is Richmond, 23. Copy, 28.
1: Jennifer, go ahead.
0: David George, 2856.
1: Jennifer.
2: All, is that a 13?

0: Who's that calling?
1: Go ahead.
0: That 28 returns on a 2017 Dodge Ram. Excuse me. Ram 1500, blue in color to a Tiffany subject. Not a valid NSR.

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1: 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You can hold on, you're just

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0: 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He's almost there. Where?
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1: 330.
0: Okay, thank you.
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2: That second name of the birth is showing the record found for us. Ridge Haynes, 5-9-11.
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3: 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Okay. 055-949-133. Terrible.
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1: Go ahead, it's 22. Looks like one of the four stations on the third story.

0: 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Strike.
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4: We're clear.
1: Units drive to 138 Old Villarica Road. It's going to be a 40-year-old male, conscious and breathing, and one side of his face is numb. He's not responding normally. Correction, he is responding normally. He's not breathing normally. He's having sudden paralysis or facial droop on one side of the body. Stroke diagnostic results indicate no positive evidence of stroke. Surprisingly, this started about 30 minutes ago. He does not have any stroke history.

0: 45 to 38.
1: Yes.
0: 61, turn on northeast entry. Stand by 28. So, gray, I guess focused. Same Lincoln, Lincoln 9207.
2: As it should be a white residence, black truck, and black Nissan car in the driveway, numbers on the mailbox.
3: We'll be in up to that address.

0: anything.
1: What?
0: We asked if they're not an asset vehicle, it's not the register to her, and if there's any kind of stickers on it, anything that makes it a little more identifiable.
1: Negative on stickers and damage. They weren't too sure about damage, but definitely no stickers. I'll get the RO information.
2: Two more.
3: Yeah, well, it's about one across one church. Sam, John, Young, 3040.
2: Two more.
1: They think it's going to be hers, but if that's not the case, probably a family member. Last name either Pender or Thurman.

0: 9 23 71. You said 87 Bagwell Circle, right?
1: Yeah, Temple.
2: Ed. Show me Ariane from 200 Blood, so I'll be in the area of Tanner trying to locate the vehicle.
3: Silver.
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2: I have a call by phone holding in 3296 Bethel Church Road. 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
2: There.
3: No, you got this rest, put it on my camera.
2: There.
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0: 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Thank you. 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
2: 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From the ROs.
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0: Super. 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

0: Pickens Vector 2015, Nissan Sentra, green color to Alexis Thurman out of Carrollton, Valve, Alabama, sir.
1: Lawrence, been restored.
0: Yeah, boy.

0: Yes.
1: I'm going to be out with that vehicle at the bottom level of the planning avenue for today.
0: Never.

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1: you another one.
2: Yeah, if you want to use all my roof,
1: gentlemen.
2: This house, we're going to go ahead and go 10A. You know, this log, there's people in the residence, they're just not wanting to come to the door.
0: Ten four, that complainant is requesting a 21. Let me know when you're ready for the 88.

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1: Frank, go ahead.
0: Pulling into Truffle Joe's. Robert Zebra Tom 7207 RZT 7207 Blue Hatchback Car.
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0: 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Okay. What is Brian Watkins' date of birth?
1: Six, five, 1977.
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0: 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We're going to send an EFS 13.
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1: Honey, are you rather at all?
2: I got half of it.
1: Try it, Summer.
0: Where's this place?
3: Several.

0: Fort Sauce, 38.
1: Yes.
0: Westview Spring Street. Charles William, Charles 86A1, White Nissan.

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0: 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Where do you need us?
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0: The Marbury West Avenue is dash 13 to me.
1: 6.
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0: Are we on Bagwell Drive, Circle, or Road?
1: I'm showing Bagwell Road.
2: Correct. From sounds.
3: Thirty-four, forty-one. Will you respond non-emergency with me in 46 to this 827 Bagwell Road?
2: Clear.
3: 34 dispatch, you clear? I'm clear.
4: It's facing east, covering between the Edward and John building.
3: Good.
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0: they can already log in with him.
1: That's
0: 070-069-319.
1: Sure.
0: Go ahead.
1: Pigeon Post 55, Pigeon Post 55, threats. They're advising a white male, black shirt, is making threats to possibly shoot people. Be advised, we received two calls from this. One was a hang up. A female advised that she was scared and disconnected the line.
2: Raymond responded to 55.
1: 10-4, you clear on the traffic?
2: Yeah, 10-4. The subject's still there.
1: The second caller just disconnected. She was stating that he was going to kill the complainant and her boyfriend, but it's disconnected at this time. The other one disconnected immediately as well.
2: Clear. I'm going to go ahead and step it up.
1: 10-4.
3: Did they give a description?
1: First one was immediate disconnect. All she stated was that she was scared and disconnected, and the second one only stated what I advised in the disconnected word, trying to call back. To the hitching post and disconnected.
3: Well.
2: Sean Clary, myself and 30 are coming down South Buchanan if you need to wait a second. I'm pulling in now. I'm going up either hill.
1: All units, 10-3, 10-33, reference 523 out at the Hitchin Post, 55, reference threats of the 10-32. Two more. Simple.
4: Y'all walk him up here, West Georgia. And, one of y'all walk him up here to West Georgia, please.
5: Clear.
2: Here for you.
1: Good.
2: 060-859-436, you know.

对，对对对。All units, 1030, 1033, reference, county and Bremen out the Hitchin Post, possible 1032 with threats. Timeout, 2250.

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3: Sure. 30 on Rio, I'm also 38. Okay. West Georgia Drive at Stadium Drive on an orange Ram truck. Georgia 28, Sam Lima Young 0058. That's LW 0058. We're pulling in the call, Sam.
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2: Walker's Grocery is actually returning.
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4: 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Be out investigating.

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0: 10-4, you can leave the car while she needs a picture from the tire. 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
3: 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I can't see them. It's going to be on a silver Tacoma.
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0: to unmute.
1: Yes, sir.
0: Can you bring out to 227 5th Street? This is a unknown problem. It's a rapid location. I could hear a whole bunch of people screaming and a female saying, please, please, please. We're attempting callback.
2: Units are out.
3: 3-10-8, I'll be 76.
0: Sorry.
4: Dispatch, engine 21, 1003, 45, 227 5th Street, 227 5th Street, off of 4th Street. 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
5: Go ahead.
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0: Recall, we made contact with the female again. She advised that a woman was playing on the playground and she fell and broke her ankle.
3: Clear.
6: I'm 41 dispatch. What's the numbers on Bagwell?
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6: 10-4, thank you.
7: 10-4.
8: 41, this is near the plowshare stop on the dirt road.
6: And
5: Georgia, just in there from the exit turning on the Sweet Circle on a black SUV, 28th of Georgia, Sam John Edward 1859.

0: Units run out to Fifth Street at the playground. You're responding to a 46-year-old female conscious and breathing, fail, possible broken ankle. This just happened. She fell at ground level. It was accidental. There was no bleeding. She's responding normally. She is still on the ground. PD's in route reference. The original call was just a lot of screaming. It was given out as an unknown problem.
1: Three, 49.

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1: Twenty-two, is that who you're out with?
2: Genome.
1: Actually, 22. I see that's what 40 RAM.

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1: Negative.
2: Y'all a large crowd over there?
3: Not at all.
2: Clear. I see no reason to stick around then.
4: Be a 46-year-old female, conscious, breathing alert, finding a broken ankle.
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0: Yes, 13.
1: Go in.
0: Portia Glenn out of Villa Rica, St. Charles Valley, Children's Hospital 29 through Pasco County Sheriff's Office in Florida, but it's showing no extradition and fake pickup only.
1: Sample.

0: 23 status.
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2: We're turning on the Cleghorn. 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Sam, we can call 7126 watch now.
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0: Clear.
6: He's still at Tanner. What do you have?
0: I have a overdose, Foxfire Drive and Stewart Street.
6: If we're different units, gonna have to go. What's the overdose on?
0: We're still trying to get further. Her rapid is showing at 105 Woodland Court, but she swears up and down she's at Foxfire and Stewart.
3: 5338, Julian Addison Square, Florida 28, Sam Mike Tom 0044.
4: 4476, overdose.
0: Never, thank you.
3: Units have this broken ankle or 39.
0: Yeah, right.

0: 45 cents, though.
1: I'm not with the complaint. It's on the in the parking lot.
2: Here.
3: Seven, same traffic.
2: Here.

0: or the new one, really.
1: I don't believe so.
0: I'll head it that way. I'm just coming from Thomas. I'll take me a minute.
2: I'll be 76 with 44.
3: Goodbye. 10-4, 41 to 19, 47 to 19. 47 clear.

0: Hansen are at the Foxfire. The female did not say what she was overdosing on. She just advised she took a lot of pills.
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0: 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I'll be status 4.
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0: 3571 Carrollton-Villa Rica Highway, 3571 Carrollton and Villa Rica Highway at the Sand Hill BP. EMS on 7, sick person.
1: 47, Ralph.
2: Good. Northbound, we're coming up on Concord Drive. 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
0: Hello.
1: 40, can you 25 and left 55? Absolutely.
2: 31 dispatch, one my number, front of the gas, please.
1: Yes.
2: 0713-11685.
1: Terrible.
0: Aches and tired. He's responding normally. He's not breathing normally. He's not bleeding or vomiting blood. Says he has pain all over.
3: No, I'm 45. Shots.
1: Yes, sir.

0: 3177.
1: Tennis West, 1028-29, Texas.
2: Clear.
1: Union 3, Texas.
3: Go ahead.
2: I have a concern for welfare. The caller is calling from 881 South Park Street, the Super 8. The caller advised that it sounds like someone at the Carrollton High School is yelling for help, possibly sounds like a female. It happened just before they called.
3: Car 125.

0: 特别不一样呀。Adam John William Adam 06 Boy 29 Henry Robert 02441. Put that in my head, please.
1: And Honda Accord black and color to the complainant. It's valid on MSR.
2: Lamar Moody, status 13.

0: 250. Have y'all checked Regions in that other little outlet right next to it?
1: Haven't yet, no.
0: Clear, I'll check it.
2: C-19-23. Silver. Is at the end of the Super 8 parking lot. They would like a 25.
1: There, I'll be 76.
0: What's your 20?
1: I'm about to be on Ledgewood.

0: or I'm helped out so far. 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
1: Jesus, it looks like someone's walking with a flashlight kind of in that parking lot near Westwood.
2: Yeah, they're just trying to light at me. Yeah, an individual in the parking lot below Super 8.
3: Super 8. Super 8.
2: I was the caller right now. Need a Mabry Yards parking lot dispatch.
3: Yeah, wrong there.
4: Zero, zero, 518.
5: 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Hey, 10-4.

6-9-10. I got a return through Maryland. It's showing a 2009 Jaguar sedan. I'm not showing you registration information. No one.

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3: 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And there are some kids playing tennis down at the tennis court.
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3: Goodbye.
2: Who wanted to kill?
3: Careful. 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

0: proceed. 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He's being very loud and making gestures. 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

0: 31 in that car in front of you. He's got a headlight out.
1: Simple. 31 Maria 38. Good. University Drive at Great Village on a gray sedan. 328 Sam Ida Young, 6923 SIY, 6923. We're pulling into the exit to Great Village.
2: Morning, dispatch. I'm status 15 tonight.
1: 10-4.
3: Nine, dispatch 10-38.
1: Good.
3: Yes. I am Georgia Tag with Charlie Romeo Paul, 9177. CRP 9177. It's a black Buick Envision.
1: Simple.
4: Yep, yep, you have the Collins sign on the corner. 250-23.
1: Okay, bye.
3: Seven oh nine,
1: you clear on 28.
3: 10-4 expired.
1: Yes, sir.

0: nada es de Dios.
1: Good.
0: I was east one at Flat Rock, pulling in the store. Georgia, Charles William Boyd, 3727, on that Dodge truck, green color. I'm holding.
1: There, we'll get this first one by number. Good.
2: 055-313-903. Just let me know if it's 04.
1: There, we'll. It's 10-4.

0: 45 dispatch, can I have case number, please?
1: Down at 27 for Joseph Tyler Elam out of Bremen, showing not licensed.
2: Case number is 10205.
1: Thank you.
2: Good morning.
3: I'm going to work for you all in this church, that's 13.
4: Yeah. 27 dispatch, I'm just out of 7. Terrible. 10-4, can you also send that vehicle information over to the PD for me?
2: Go ahead. 10-1 is open. Clear.
5: Go ahead.
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0: 257 dispatch.
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0: Copy of Georgia 28. It's going to be staying here at the Hitchin Post overnight.
1: We're good at that 28.
0: Sam Mary King, 0558 SMK, 0558.
1: 10-4.

0: なんて。
1: Do you know if there's any car seats at the office?
0: We did have a few, but I'm not 100%.
1: I don't recall seeing any in there the other day when I worked. I didn't know if we might have had some stash somewhere else.
2: I believe there's at least one in the sergeant's office. I've seen the box.
1: There's two boxes in the sergeant's office.
3: Yeah, that's where they had them at. We took them out of that closet.
1: /799
3: You need somebody to go get them?
1: Yeah, that would be nice.
4: /26 Nissan Kicks, white in color, 2A Jacob Mintz, out of Thomas County? Val Valzon, sir.
5: Clear, I gave you the badge 28, but I'm 38 with it. Maple at Forest.
4: 7. I have a concern for welfare. It's going to be Beulah Church Road between Highway 27 and Pilgrims. Car advised a white male, I apologize, it's a male, is walking in the middle of the road, unknown race, possibly holding something, walking away from 27.
6: Clear, I'm going to be getting out with 219. This car rolled a little bit.
4: Taylor.
5: 35 and over. 250, 76.
4: 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Diver.

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1: ran. 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
0: 10-4.
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0: Bring units tonight for those 14 in the county.
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2: 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Look. Yeah. 240 Brookshire Drive, beginning mileage when you're ready.
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0: 21, please.
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4: 3849, Highway 78, 3849, Highway 78, pressure of Old Bridgeway for a hang-up. Location's going to be per phase 2. We did attempt to call back times 2. It's going straight to voicemail. No history with this location. I'm going to run the number.
5: Terrible.
6: To dispatch 1037.
0: Yeah.
6: Old Goshen Road and Milligan Creek Road, Georgia Tech, Sam Mary King, 8925 on a white 4-runner.
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5: Good.
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5: Good.
2: Come on. Passing back to 2024 Toyota Camry, black and color to A. Devin Harrison out of Calston, Valva, sir.
4: Before, my apologies, I was speaking with Talfusa, so they were doing a 38 in reference to the number. We do have a couple of calls out there. Last was a 1037-75 of 2016.
5: Hey, 233, what are you guys?
6: What? 1046, dispatch 1042.
2: Come on.
4: Dispatch 254.
6: Five, 22, dispatch 1087.
4: I'm clear. A resident.
5: Table. I'm out. Table.
4: Before there is a lot of shuffling. The complainant did hang up before we could provide. Or she could provide any further information. Dispatch 254, just be advised that complainant now is advising that she's at 3817-3817, Highway 78.
5: Terrible.

0: preferís, ¿sabes?
1: Hey, do you have both your copies of the CTs?
2: I believe so, stand by.
1: One for him, one for her, that we can turn into the office.
2: Yeah, 10-4, I got them.
1: 10-4. Whenever you go to connect, give dispatcher 21 and have them log in the system.
2: Boom.
1: 233 dispatcher, I'm going to be 10-8. What battery is 254 is going to?
3: .38-17, .38-17, .38-17.

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0: From the dispute in progress, 210 Adamson Square at the pub. A male is about 6'2", sleeveless black shirt, walking towards Leopoldo's. I'm getting further.
2: 44 on route with him.
0: Simmer.
3: Yeah, I see same traffic. Give me a description again.
0: It's going to be a 6'2 male wearing a sleeveless black shirt. He's walking up towards Leopoldo's.
3: What race? We're on you, 10-3, 10-3.
4: Where was he at, his rep?
5: Let's throw a caution on Leopard Road.
3: On the map up.
5: See if Herd can start his way and maybe valid.
3: Several.
4: Can you get the city here? Come 25 with me.
0: Good work. Timber.
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4: Yeah, that's fine.
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6: open up the radio. I let him go into the woods. I'm going to interview this driver.
3: Careful. My apologies, same line.
7: Send me a photo of his outfit so I can make him out.
8: Hey, Mike. Dispatch, where's the complaint at?
0: Hey, Mike, one sec. 234, 9027 is requesting units out to Captain D's on South Park.
7: Is there a reference to?
0: He's not answering status checks.
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0: He advised 103, now he's not answering.
4: 23 is in route.
0: Right.
2: 44, same traffic.
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0: him, are you advised his 10-4, he does need an additional?
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2: Non-32.
3: Go ahead.
2: We have heard and not in 76 to you.
3: I got the driver's hand.
2: There we go.
4: Passenger, the one that's supposed to run it.
3: No, it's just the driver. The passenger is supposed to respond to one black male, no shirt, shorts, no shoes on, white female, heavier set, black hair.
5: Traffic. 31 to start 37 vehicle.
2: Good.
5: Got a gold dust part, George 28, Robert X-ray Henry 0661 on a silver Toyota Corolla.
3: Use vest among Glenlock and Derrick Road.
2: Therefore.
3: 88, are you still on route now?
5: No, you good. E39, since 72 and 97 headed down there. Stay up north.
3: Can't worry, I'm getting clear.
6: I'm not that alarm going off.
3: Yeah, one female, copy sergeant.
2: Got it.
3: 111260.
2: Terrible.
3: 9023 to the units transporting the two 1095 subjects. Try to put one in interview one and one in interview room number two when you get there.
7: Clear. 10-4. 68, dispatch, I'll be right out with the mail.
2: Terrible.
3: 71, are you going up to 32?
8: I was just going to try to say 10-8 in case something came out, but I can run down there. Give me a grab the drone.
3: Yeah, I'm right behind you with it.
7: 4, I'll pull over right over.
9: 31 dispatch, first one unoccupied. I got another one, George Robert Nora, 128.
8: Station for me again.
3: Glenlock and Derry.
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1: I'm going to hold on for a minute.
2: 31 dispatcher, second vehicle's moving along.
1: Careful. 27 dispatcher, I'm sending 37.
0: Careful.
1: Thirty-one. This is probably 10-8. Still like a 114 for Gold Dust Park. Got a 13.
0: Careful.

0: No, I'm 23. 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Yes, sir.
1: No more. Dispatch 254 status.
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0: 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Okay, number 513, 513.
1: Seven.
0: The area of Wildwood on South Carroll. There's a possible 1065 SUV or small van on the side of the roadway. They've been there about 10 minutes. Have their flashers on.
2: 10-4-349, could you check that out there?
3: That vehicle occupied, has it been there since the beginning of shift?

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1: 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Just advise them on body camera. I can type one up.
3: Say again.
1: You're still in my car. I just got here. I'll
3: clear, I'll send you the manager's 27.
4: 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Do the same though.

0: 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Looks like we're going on Davis Circle. 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

0: 233, same by just one. Go ahead, 530.
1: I'm going to be out with a 37 vehicle. Usually two 37 vehicles at the, looks like the watershed right here at Waterworks in Lakeview. Copy of George 28 and one vehicle.
0: What at Lakeview?
1: At this pond right here on Waterworks Street and Lakeview Street. You have a Georgia 28 with me.
2: 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You're also going to be clear on this female 29.
3: Clear, thank you.
4: Here. Black, S10 looks like. Second 28, Yankee Alpha Mike 767, YAM 767, Georgia, been a white Jeep Patriot. Dealt with three individuals out here fishing.
0: Simple, I'm clear.

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0: 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They're going to meet you up at the roadway, and you can call them.
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3: Just be advised, Hurt is 1080 northbound, Highway 27, coming up Highway 34, getting a vehicle description.
2: 10-4.
4: GSP's aware. They're headed to their cars now.
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3: No reason for stop at this time.
5: 10-9 this up.
3: They're chasing a motorcycle, unknown color, unknown reason for stop at this time.
5: Doc, I'll post up at Glenmont 27. Just keep me posted.
3: There.
5: Where's it at, dispatch? Where are we going tonight?
3: Last it was Highway 34. Let me get an update.
6: Real quick, units at the office with the male, female. Y'all can go ahead and throw them in booking and go 10-8.
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1: 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Turn car seats over to defense.
0: Hammer.
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5: 10-4, go to third.
4: Third one, same last name, McElhaney is the other female. First name is Melinda. Mike, Echo, Lima, Ida, Nora, Delta, Alpha. 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She's a white female.
5: 10-4.
6: That's pretty far unless they request us. 53.
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8: 250 dispatch, what apartment number?
9: Department B-Boy 9.
0: Sir, no. Mm-hmm.
2: 31 sounds like the one we dealt with out there, that one there.
10: 10-4, I don't know why they'd let him back in.
2: That's a fuck.
11: Dispatch, my traffic coming through.
0: I talked over you to dispatch to 988. Go ahead.
11: 71.
2: Go ahead.
11: Did you get the drone from 23?
2: Yeah, I'm on one lock now. I just held one.
1: 45 myself on this day 10-8 around the city, trying to help catch calls up this way. That's okay with you?
2: Yeah, it worked.
5: Yankee, Mary, Alpha, 767, stone expired, valid, still waiting for those 27 returns.
10: He's being physical, how do you want me to respond? I'm coming from 78.
2: He just responded with driving.
10: Clear.
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2: Dispatch engine 21, today 341, 915 Lovern Road, 915 Lovern Road at River Point, apartment 110, EMS on 1, breathing problems.
3: We're on the fire alarm call. We'll be here around to 915 Lovern Road.
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4: 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I'm going to be 10 more 14 area.
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2: 915 Lovern Road, 915 Lovern Road at River Point, apartment 110, breathing problem.
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7: 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It's got a little, pretty long driveway. It's where, it's like an assisted living home.

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1: Terrible. We're not getting a driver's return for John Lee.
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3: 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I'm pulling in now.

0: It's at 5:30. First 27 by name and date of birth returns to Donnie Lee Bailey out of Bremen, showing showing valid. Negative 29s. Second returns to Robin Denise.
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2: 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Can you go ahead and hold the service?

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0: 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Good. Put me back on that call from Bagwell. I'll be at the sheriff's office at the interview room waiting on the investigator. Terrible.
1: We're 10 border slash, you can't with there.
2: 10-4.
1: What's the address on the mail I gave you?
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2: Non-idea dispatcher.
1: Yes.
2: Middle log, he's 96, object on that crisis referral. Status 9, he's going to sleep.
1: Terrible.
4: 71. Go ahead. It actually is a different one this time.

0: 603, this one. That's going to be 10-8, that's 15.
1: Simple. Shady Grove, Tallahatchie Drive, just before Quayle.
2: 9, I think it is. Let me close here. I'm heading back north.
3: Yeah, I'm in route to him.
4: Five, seven.

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2: 23, right?

0: 923. Status?
1: Devil.
0: Yes.
2: Columbia Drive. They're coming to drive Maryland Ford George William 4890 Gray Acura. Hold on.
0: There.
3: 9023 dispatch.
0: Good.
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2: Clear in the south of Hurd County. If you could keep me some status checks.
3: Several. May 41-47, where you at?
4: We're passing through Sand Hill now. We're still about 17 minutes away.
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5: Never.
7: 234 dispatch, will you have DPS go ahead and help set a perimeter around the Greenbelt and Leverton Road?
5: Ever.
7: Let him know he's got a felony 29.
5: Ever.
6: United 0.
5: Ever.
2: That's not a second.
5: Ever.

0: but yeah, he's getting out with 23. Hey,
1: 23 dispatch. What about name and date of birth? Good. First name, Keenan. Stand by.

0: first name Kenan, King Edward Nora Nora, Ocean Nora, last name Candy.
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2: Devil.

0: you don't feel still, right?
1: Yes, sir. I believe so.
0: EMS obtained refusal.
1: No. Denver.
2: 35. It was shirtless, and I believe he was shorts.
0: Third to dispatch, 95, 1 mil.
3: Several.
4: I don't know, that's all I got to you.
0: Four through dispatch, you can hold status for 10-4. Thank you, bro.
1: Yep.
0: She said he went around the back side of the building towards the front. She lost sight of him when he rounded the corner, so he could have gone to the back side of the property, too.

0: recording on this way.
1: Give me a second there, 426-68. Thank you. Everyone else is mobile nearby and check the Greenville.
2: She said he was here with more guys, so more than likely got another car and left.
0: Not Thursday, so.
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1: Silver.
2: Hey, more, go ahead, 33.
3: Number. In Rose Carrollton, C, transferred out of state, no one.
4: Where? Will you put her name in the cat notes?
5: Four other guys.

0: 53 dispatch, I'm on the Greenville.
1: Still right. Wildwood. Reference to Concern for Welfare, Department 526. It's a 60-year-old female walking out of the parking lot. Seems very confused.
2: 76.
0: Sorry, would it be worth getting the county over here with a drone, maybe?
3: It's a little big, unless they have an actual DC. They can run it over that pool on the backside. It can be gotten from here.
0: There.
3: They've cleared that out where they put the new pool in if y'all want to walk out, so there's a lot of hot stuff in there.
0: You think back around the pool?
3: Yeah, on the back side where the office used to be, there's a pool on the other side of that. There used to be a tiki bar, too. I don't know if they tore it down. You can see it from the Greenville.
0: Clear myself. 44 and Faith, you'll straight up.
3: That boy, they have one take off on them, or what? I've made it all the way to the Alabama Street Trailhead and no contact.
4: Yeah. 2-1, Charleston.

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0: That's a 1037 call, holding 160 Oakwood Drive, 160 Oakwood Drive, back 40 Mobile Home Park, 10-2. Caller advised his wife and daughter are home and say white Suburban came down parked in front of an abandoned trailer in front of their home, so the driver and passenger got out of the vehicle and were there for 2 minutes.
1: The vehicle gone now, just look.
0: It went down a side street. They cannot advise which one. Negative 20.
1: 10-4. You can put it on my cat. I'll check it.
2: 10-1. 71, where are you coming from?
1: Weinenberg, Bubba.
2: Myself and 23 left in about an hour. Letting them drive over there. Check it out.
1: Yeah, 39, I knew you didn't gas anyway.
3: Then we're good.
4: Parks were Dollar General, stat 13.
3: And we're good.
5: Twenty-three, so
1: present
5: ETA, please.
1: About a minute.
5: Clear. That lasts about 1 minute.
4: Careful.

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1: Seven-8, coming up on Bar J, stand by for 28.
2: Seven.
0: All unit status. Dispatch 42, 903, Wildwood Glen, 903, Wildwood Glen, EMS, Zone 2. Altered mental status.
3: What's his left?
0: Bear 42, 903, Wildwood Glen, Wildwood Glen Apartments, Apartment 903. We got PD on scene requesting non-emergency for a 65-year-old female. Complaining of dizziness and unable to answer questions about herself.
4: Ten four.

0: 250. So, is there a possibility you might have friends here in this apartment complex you can hide in? 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His mom doesn't know anything about him, and the daughter won't talk. Clear.
1: I'm clear, you guys have status. Just making sure both still 10-4.
0: We're good.
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3: 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Cedar Stewart, Tennessee 103, boy, way on, I guess Nora boy, likes it.
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2: Careful.
3: How do you get this first log another 143?
2: Good.
3: The area of the triangle, that is 13.
0: Seven eight,
1: Silver. 44
0: same
1: traffic.
0: Silver.

0: 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From Mercedes.
1: Ten nine, you have very bad feedback.
0: Going to be at the Waffle House on North Park Street, Georgia 28, Sam, Nora, Mike, 6140.
1: Different, thank you.
2: Not yet, there's first person vehicle. The Carrollton Jewelry and Pawn, the Super Passion Car, Sam King, Edward, 6450.
3: Yes,
1: sir.
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1: Yeah.

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1: 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Good. Clear to open. Clear to 19, 47 to 19.
2: 47.
0: 47 clear.
3: Stand for, are you going to be eastbound or westbound on 78?
4: I'm westbound.
3: Stand for.
4: Dispatch, can you go ahead and have fire en route with some saws to cut the top of this tree up and get it out of the road?
0: The range, 13.

0: Thank you, that Mandeville on a blue and color SUV. It's going to be an Iowa tag. David King Robert, 937.
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0: Dispatch 45, 146 Tallahatchie Drive, 146 Tallahatchie Drive, off of Shady Grove Road, EMS on one headache.
1: 45, sorry, no.
0: Clear 45 en route, 146 Tallahatchie Drive, 146 Tallahatchie Drive. Reference a headache. T35, U10-4.
2: I have a correction on the tag. It's either going to be Zero King Robert or Ocean King Robert out of Iowa.
0: Okay.

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1: Where's that from?
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0: Please.
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4: To Tapley Road, off of Harlan Lane Road and Legion Lake Road, over to slash cardiac arrest. We're getting further.
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2: 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She does not know what he took, but her history is possibly fentanyl, no Narcan available on scene. You can say, it's not some.
0: Silver.
2: 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But as well as now showing 1052 Harlan Lane Road.
3: Go ahead. En route to Villarica. They're en route to Villarica 147.

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0: 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They advise he's overdosing, possibly on fentanyl. They're advising he did get up and take a breath. He's now back unresponsive.
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0: I'll go to the spot.
1: Yeah, none.
0: Just be advised, she hung up on me after saying he's fine.
2: Very fourth match. You know he's saying one.
3: I'm clear. 46 on 3, 44 to 19.
2: 46, clear.
3: 45-year patient is a 36-year-old female, conscious and breathing. Cousin, she has a headache and she felt something hot, but then she's responding normally, she's breathing normally, she's able to talk normally. It was a sudden onset of severe pain. She is having some numbness. She's advising this has been going on for a few days.

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0: Engine 16 dispatch, we're on scene. The correct address is going to be 1052.
1: Yeah. 31 dispatch, we have a lot number.

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1: Careful.
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2: 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There's about 15 properties back here.
1: Possible the one, the very back right-hand corner.
2: 10-4, thank you.
3: We're clear, 10.
1: You get to 19, 46, 34 to 19.
2: 46,
3: all right. Yeah. Northeast Secret, Covey Home, St. Mary Union, 1473, Greyhound.

0: Trying to do this, but.
1: Okay.
0: Vibes West Georgia, it's not a cardiac arrest. He's alert and talking.
1: Yeah, well. Alert and talking.
2: What is happening there?
1: Then.
3: South Park Maple on a black Chrysler sedan, Sam King George 5307, clear on 28th Street.
1: Sure.
3: Sure.
1: Going
3: to get one up here, sir.

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0: 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Sam John Ida, 8303. It's going to be up in Burgundy, Josh Dakota.
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1: 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There. 972. Status?
3: 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That's 13.
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1: Here.
2: Street 144 Depot Street, Buchanan Health Center, room 19C, 19C Charles. 67-year-old female, conscious breathing, fell out of the bed, has trauma to her face. She is bleeding from around her nose. She's laying in a pool of blood. They have not moved her at this time. And then there was possibly a truck stuck on the power lines off of Crosstown Parkway. She just advised that it possibly got out. She was hearing it for over an hour. Negative 21 or 25, just 10-114, the area. Reference, that vehicle is no longer there.
1: Tampa.

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0: 看一些什么事儿。
1: Yeah, Becker. That's
0: Nine thirty dispatch.
1: Good.
0: He's awake. He didn't need any medical assistance. All he can get is tonight.
1: 10-4.

0: I'm going to be in service. They're refusing all EMS. She said he was just leaving.
1: 10-4.
2: In 16 dispatch, in service.
1: 10-4. I have TCR en route.

Dispatch 44, 189 Rachel Boulevard, 189 Rachel Boulevard off of Rainy Road, EMS on 4 back.

0: not accepting this person.
1: Yeah.
0: Is that a good thing tonight?
1: Careful.
2: Two 31, same traffic.

0: 45 status.
1: Yeah, 114, Marlo.
0: Dispatch, 45 status.
2: 34 dispatch, 45 and 5, they're fine.
0: 45 and 45.
1: He's 78, eastbound, coming up on Hilltop. It's a green Jeep, Adam Robert, 6 King Edward.
0: Yeah,

0: 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Great job.
1: Go
2: ahead, 233. Show myself in 254 with Alpha Units.
1: 10-1-5. What's
3: up, one dispatch, George 28?
4: Yes.
3: David Frank, George 3346.

0: 44-year patient, say, 51-year-old male, conscious, breathing, having severe back pain. It's just started, say, non-traumatic medical condition. He's not having difficulty breathing. He's not having chest pains. He is responding normally. He's not been diagnosed with an aortic aneurysm. He says it feels like there's knives in his back. He has not fainted, nearly fainted.
1: Six at 37971.

0: copy of 27 through Georgia.
1: Units responding 180 Kelly Drive for a 10-6 unit progress. 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Her husband is car ankles, 50/100s. Caller advised there are 10-32 guns in the house, but they're put away.
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1: Good. Brookside covered, code log of 28, Sam Henry Roberts, 9206, unoccupied in the parking lot.
2: Terrible.

0: 31, this is SRB 10-8, status 13.
1: Engine 22 dispatch. The alarm company's out here working on the system. They're going to be putting it in test mode throughout the weekend. Also, there's going to be somebody on fire watch. So it'll be in service.
2: Clear.

0: Just that, 233. It was receiving the 911 hang up from the 3817 Highway 78 387 correction 3817 from earlier. We're unable to call back. Reference call restrictions. It's gonna be the same location from earlier.
1: 10-4, is it the same number?
0: 10-4 it is.

0: service or dispatch, in case I'm running out of time.
1: Case number 22-57-2267, 95 Tom.
2: Also be advised, we have another call coming in. It's going to be the 407 Budapest Road, 407 Budapest Road off landfill, 1037, complaints requesting on just 10114.
3: Beautiful. You show us 10814 call, please, sir. It's going to be en route to the call 78 North, off here, Budapest.
2: Same problem, sir.

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0: 6-9.
1: Clear, this driveway is extremely narrow and extremely 37. I'll keep you abreast.
0: I'm clear. The complaint is got dementia and 96. We got a lot of history out here.
2: You can hold.

0: 219. Y'all are only up 10 minutes on that. He's got another 10.
1: Clear. I know they were about 20 minutes late last time we called them.
0: Yeah, right.
1: Let me know when they hit the 20-minute mark.
2: Over.
3: 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Robert X-Ray Young, 4514.

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Is that 1214? 1210 Stewart Street.

0: 25 and 26 or 23.
1: Yes. It's going to be South Park turning on the bypass. It's going to be Alabama, 28, Paul at Union, November, India, Sierra, Hotel.
0: Sure.
2: Zero, 058-831-025. You can hold for 64.
0: Do you want to
2: know? Negative, you're good.

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0: 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Two 44 dispatch on 39.
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0: Never.
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1: Edward.
2: 31, you get volume, you know.
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0: Yes, dispatch is saying that it's supposed to be a Linda Norton. That was her residence we just left.
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1: Hello.
0: Was this supposed to be a 254?

0: think it's back to 2013 Ford Edge, black in color, to a rain bed subject out of Carrollton, Valle Valdemar, sir.
1: Claire, I'm on 114 at River Point. You know what status?
0: Tim Ray.
2: Relay the information that 38 I made was the vehicle that was on the power lines.
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0: 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Charles Zebra 882 on the block.
1: No record in it, sir.
2: Yeah. 10-4, hold on.

0: Okay, that's slash 114.
1: Okay.
0: Sorry, what problem?
1: Okay, you turn on.
0: I'm so crossed.
1: Come here.
2: Yeah, 64.
3: We'll be at 10-8 right here. Everything's status 13. Subject, little 1096. And we also logged in the CAD notes. If we get any phone calls from that number, it's going to be from 3849 address.
2: Clear.
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0: 33, still 14.
1: Go ahead.
0: Like, me, Mark, is that 13?
1: Yeah, 4.
2: 254 dispatch, I got a 114 for you as well.
1: Go ahead.
2: Rise Church, across from the left part, instead of 13.
1: Therefore.

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1: .349 to .326.
2: 26.
1: You need 25 on me. That's me that you just said.
2: What's your 20?
1: I'm pulling into Bangdale.

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0: Thanks, Rio. I'm also 23. Any mileage? 41. 529.
1: And Federal Storage and Businesses on Atlantic Avenue, also 13.
2: 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Clear.

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0: 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I got contact with one that's on the bench.
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0: And 4, thank you.
2: Third on RAM tonight, so thank you.
3: Clear into 23. Strickland Chapel off of 27. Strickland Chapel off 27 towards Oak Grove. The plaintiff advisor, he just walked up to Walmart and he saw something on fire. He couldn't tell what it was. No feather. Said it was in the roadway.

0: 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True, be clear.
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3: We're at Mitchell Drive. Have a SO come shut the other end of the street down.
2: I did previously GTM from here.
4: 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I'm going hands on.
2: Stand by. Sorry, there you go. 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
0: Can you respond Stripling Chapel Road at Mitchell? Stripling Chapel Road at Mitchell. Fire department's out with a tree on a power line. They're requesting your assistance shut down the roadway.
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0: Can you check the area of Bremen Mount Zion Road between I-20 and Reed Road? Bremen Mount Zion Road between I-20 and Reed Road. Caller advised there's a white male sitting in the roadway in his underwear. Maybe the caller's passerby.
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2: 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Dispatch, man.
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0: Last name spelling, B Boy, R Robert, E Edward, H Henry, M Mary, E Edward, R Robert. First name, Robert, 224-89.
1: Everyone.

0: All right, Sat 13. Robert Dustin Bremer, 225 Lake Ridge Drive, Temple, Charles Mary, valid, shown at 29 to the Sheriff's Office, probation violation, disorderly conduct.
1: Zero
0: 803. 10-4, that's a match.
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0: 10-4, I'm clear on this call out with this gentleman in the roadway. We're getting another call from 180 Kelly Drive, 180 Kelly Drive, off Hogliver Road. Joanne's requesting a 21 for the deputy that went out there. I believe it was you, 9025 and 27.
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0: Rayla, 1016 in progress, holding 890 Ephesus Church Road, 890 Ephesus Church Road off of Taylor Road in Zone 1. Caller advised she made a report against her ex-boyfriend that is abusive, and it has been physical tonight. He has broken things around the home. Unknown 32s, yes, 100s, and yes, 56. Male still there. We're getting further.
2: He's still on the scene. This
0: is 10-4. He's on scene, but he's getting dressed. I believe he's going to be leaving soon.
2: Yes, vehicle description and possibly attack number. If it's safe for her, this, I'll be around.
0: 10-4.
1: Twenty-three and 25 are being around from office.
0: Everyone.

0: units responding Ephesus Church Road are compliant. It is separated. The male drives a 2024 black Chevy truck or a 2025 Kawasaki 400. He is not gone in the vehicle yet. He's still getting dressed. Husband's Andrew Nelson.
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2: 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You need to show me tonight. Status 14, the county.
0: Caller advice, he just walked back inside the house. He's possibly on the hundreds. Possibly stashed some 100s outside.

0: units responding, Evans's Church Road. 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The male is in the bedroom. There are two 32s in the home. They do not have any bullets in them. The 32s are in the closet of the bedroom where the complainant is in.
1: Anybody else inside the house besides her?
0: Just the complainant, her husband.

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1: Yes.
0: Down the bypass, coming up on Cedar Street. Stand by for you.

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2: Medic 3 dispatch. Go ahead. Oh, this is 10-6, please. 10-4.
1: 379. Go ahead.
2: 157, fleet drive at Frito-Lay. Reference 1092, 18-wheelers that are blocking the roadway. There's three of them, the employees can't get out.
1: 10-4.
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2: There.

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2: Calling for dispatch, will you advise this cat man she just put in?
1: 10-4, male just said he's rummaging. Our complainant said the husband is in the back bedroom closet messing around. Caller does not think the 32s are in there.
2: 10-4, somebody being around is not 31, please.
3: Where is he at?
2: Like you said, bypass and Cedar.
3: City's probably going to be the closest.
4: I'm in route 2.
2: 23 dispatch, I'm 23.
1: Terrible.
2: I'm 23, I'm 5-0.

0: 31 dispatch, my pad's having issues. I've had 28 come back.
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0: Okay, well, what my number?
1: Good.
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0: 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Can you take a 21?
1: Yeah, go ahead. 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
0: Sorry.
2: Yes, that's it. Princess Frank. Should be Princess Crane's house.
0: Yes, there it is.

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1: Really?
0: We're getting a sick patient call. It's a medical call at 1907 South Paramount Road, 1907 South Paramount Road. She's requesting a concern for welfare and an ambulance for a female patient. She did intentionally overdose 24 hours ago, and now she's had a couple of drinks of whiskey, and she's not feeling well. She's wanting to get an ambulance started.
1: She calling on herself or is it third party?
0: Yeah, it was going to be third party for another person.
1: Clear. I'm extremely extended from Happy Hill.
0: Here.
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2: 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We've got SOM as well.
3: Party, previous overdose.
0: Dispatch, I'll be right with. Airman. 98 dispatch, I'll fill it to about 8/11.
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3: 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Charles Robert Ida.
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5: 7 8 13 tonight. 31 dispatch. What are the details of this call again?
1: Our complaint is third party requesting a concern well for an ambulance. I've just been advised that she's going to be an over-the-phone nurse for this individual. She's going to be a 33-year-old female. She had an intentional overdose 24 hours ago. She's also had a couple of drinks of whiskey tonight, and she's not feeling well, complaining of dizziness and heart rate abnormality.

42-hour caller is going to be an over-the-phone triage nurse. One of this female has called into her. It's going to be a 33-year-old female, conscious and breathing, responding normally. She's breathing normally. She's not bleeding or vomiting blood. She's not having any pain. She does have problems with her blood pressure. She's also, if I was in, she's had a few drinks tonight. SO is in route.

0: not explain this one.
1: Okay.
0: That person I added to the call, is that showing up on your end?

0: I'm not seeing anything.
1: Oh, well, yeah.
0: Good.
1: 056-241-864. Scott subject. Him in that vehicle and a female passenger are leaving. 37 in the area.

0: 4213.
1: The patient, excuse me, she has not done anything to harm herself tonight. She's complained of high blood pressure, but she's refusing an ambulance and she's home alone.
2: 10-4-6-8, and I will check on her. We'll let you know, making 39.
1: 10-4. The ambulance just pulled on scene. I believe they're going to continue to check on her.
2: 10-4, about 3 minutes out.
1: 10-4.
3: French. Anybody that logs a vehicle at Noonan Road Shop that month?
1: Not that I'm aware of.
3: I'm getting out one. I'll give you the tag in a second.

0: definitely ready to come.
1: Yeah.
0: Tom David Young, 5644, silver Nissan Versa, unoccupied, cold in the touch, Taurus 513.
1: There we go.

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2: Dispatch.
3: Yeah.
2: He shows in service. Apparently, EAP called on this patient's behalf, and she doesn't want to be a patient. He shows in service.
3: 10-4, you can
2: 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Where did you go?

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1: Good.
0: Do you want me to put you back on this call by phone for Ms. Winkles?
1: Yeah, go ahead with
0: her. Here, do you know the 88?
1: She'll just put it on the cab.
2: Nice.
3: Hey,
2: did you get out with one car or two cars in the road shop?
3: One. Facing on.
2: Yeah, that was another one. Bye, let's tell us on. I'll turn around and get you.

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0: You logged that I was out at Waffle House. Reference, theft. I'll be status 4 from there.
1: 10-4, I'm clear.

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1: You're my hero.
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1: What's your 20?
0: You'll see my blue lights on the bypass.
1: Same 4, same 6.

0: Highway 16 northbound passing Clem Lowell Road. Highway 16 northbound Clem Lowell Road. Possible 55 driver all over the roadway. It's a small white Nissan four-door sedan. Side and back side damage. Unknown 28.
1: It's going to be Highway 16 northbound, Clem Lowell Road. It's going to be a possible 55 driver. All over the roadway, it's a small white Nissan four-door sedan with side and back damage and on 28.
2: 10-4, is it northbound towards through Weinsberg coming towards you?
1: Yes, sir.
2: 10-4, is county aware?
1: Yes, sir.

0: CK31. Don't forget that idle in the back of your tow. I already got it.
1: Flash unit, you cut out. Can you turn on?
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1: Tampa.
0: 10-4, that's returned to a 2002 BMW black in color to a Jonathan Travis McCain. 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
1: Go ahead.
0: We got another call about that Bolo vehicle, white sedan, busted taillight, positive driver side damage, turned right on the bypass off of one, or excuse me, off of Noonan. City's clear.
1: Simple.
2: We've gotten another call on that Bolo vehicle. It's a white sedan with a busted taillight and driver side damage. They turn onto the bypass.
3: Ford is thinking.
4: Mr. Steve.

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0: Say more.
2: What is it?

0: 78 dispatch has a complainant following the vehicle.
1: Negative.
0: Simple.

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Clear.

0: white sedan, driver's side, taillights bust out. Whole driver's side is damaged, and it's about 8 minutes ago now that it turned on the bypass from near the jail.
1: You have a plan on it?
2: Driver's side or passenger side? Bust up.
0: I mean, driver's side damage. I just got off the phone with a complainant.
3: And on that last driver.
2: It's a 10-4.

0: C-12. Are you on 27 South End? I don't know if you're aware of the DUI, although we've had two calls on if you see it. White sedan with some left side damage and a driver's side tail on him.
1: Yeah, I was just reading it.
0: It's out of jail about probably 12 minutes ago now.
1: Didn't have the last part.
0: Probably about 12 minutes since it drove past the jail.

0: 9:32. You still 10-4?
1: 10-4.
2: Yeah, 233.
3: 42.
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0: 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He's coming from Rome, and he was dispatched at 4:05.
1: Careful. You can hold him on the same.
0: Tell him.

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0: 18-1038.
1: It's going to be High 113, I-20 westbound on around Georgia 28, Charles Tom Nora, 5187.
0: Give me a black Lexus.
2: Clear.
3: Go ahead, Pop 22.
4: 78 westbound, south of Cannon on a red Nissan Rogue, Tango, Charlie, Juliet, 7680, TCJ, 7680, clear on 20.
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8-8, Danny Blair. Yes, the route is 109 Buren Way, 109 Buren Way off Edward Drive. It's going to be a 14-month-old, 14-month-old, cognitive and breathing with difficulty.

Yes, right. 29, Vera Way. 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He has a breathing treatment. 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He's not changing color.

0: 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Tanner Carlton, ER 6, has an emergency transfer going to Northside and Q East. You know, new cardiac monitor, O2 and pumped. 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

0: 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Go ahead. Dispatch 43, Tanner Carrollton, ER 6, emergency transfer to 12 North Side. I need a cardiac monitor, O2 and 2 pumps.
1: Four three clear.
0: Clear 43 is Tanner Carrollton, ER 6, going to North Side, cardiac monitor, O2 and 2 pumps.

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0: 1041, 1084, 20. No further. You can go ahead and hold 81, please.

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0: I'll be 41, 10-6 on 84, and I-20 at Temple Pilot.

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0: Have a intern auto already occurred. 503 Burns Road. Car advised that someone broke into his silver auto. 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Nothing was taken.
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0: We got a signal 911. It was a hang up 911 call. Rapid SOS is showing on McCoy Drive off of Dock Hyde Road. I could hear yelling in the background. Sounded like somebody saying, "Don't touch me." On callback, I spoke to a female. She said she was arguing with somebody, but she's refusing to see a deputy, and she's not one. She's willing to cancel. She said she lives somewhere on Dock Hyde Road, and she would not give an address.
2: EMS on 6 abdominal pain.

Committee found as such. 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I got a sex offender somewhere. He's not supposed to be.

0: şey Sinan?
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0: I have a concern for love fair. It's going to be Maple Street, Dunkin' Donuts, colored vase, male in the parking lot, seems to be 1056 or on 10100s. It's a white male wearing a tan shirt and gray shorts. He's yelling and fighting the air. Seems to be yelling at a car that has no one in it.
1: Dispatch.
2: Got it.
1: 7284.
2: Good.
1: Zebra Adam Williams 071.
2: Yeah. Ford Mustang, silver in color, Victor Robelro, Auburn Road, Carrollton, registration canceled, valid insurance null.

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Is our caller. History shows 532 Dock Hyde Road, 532 Dock Hyde Road. We have 1016 history out there.

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0: 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Let me get out with a 65 vehicle, 27 south, 520. Copy, 28.
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0: Yeah, 10-4, I'm doing it.

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1: Four three dead bay.
2: Good.
1: We show us code 2001 to Northside Hospital, please.
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0: Hi, Matt. I'm back here at the Aflac GMC. Charles William, Charles 8654.
1: Henry. Henry, are you on so far?
2: Yeah, very well.

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1: Clear.
0: This SUV is just logged. It's Joseph Elam, who's hanging around Maple Street.

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1: 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I'm such a Destiny Powell out of Tifton. I'm showing not licensed, no off.
0: You're back to the .47, my baby.
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2: Second one showing you John Martin out of Tallapoosa, see Charles Ballard, no wants. 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
0: The other interrupters that are being called in at different locations, are they saying anything's missing?
1: Cedarcrest advised it looks like nothing is missing. She's unsure if there's damage at this time.
0: 10-4. We'll be there shortly once we finish up here.

0: 38. Is this what the case number for the first one?
1: It's 38.
2: Go ahead, 518.
1: 27 South, passing Bremen Crossing. It's going to be a white and color Ford SUV. Stand by for 28.
2: 10-4.

0: 518 dispatch, our final stop is going to be 27 South at Murphy Industrial, door 28, Sam Edward Young, 6516.
1: Just one there.

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1: Come on.
0: 423 getting flagged down in the area of 564 Dock High Road.

0: 43. 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
1: They're completely covered. 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
0: Okay, I sent out a picture to the 21 group, but same build, it sounds like, as the burglary suspects from 296's case at the training center on Alton Estes.
1: Yeah, I'm clear. We just made contact. They're the next-door neighbor to the first hearing auto.
0: Shocker.
1: If someone can just go there and keep eyes on them so they don't leave, I think they're hanging on the carport still. 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
0: Highway 27 right here at Old Freeman. I'm on a red Ford F-150. Adam Boy, Lincoln Zero. 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

0: 43, are you able to send that video footage or at least a snapshot of them too?
1: Yeah, I'm still trying to get it. 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

0: 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I'm sorry. I'm on South Park Street at Wedgwood. It is a Ford at Sam Edward Young, 6516.
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2: 27 northbound between Hazel Glass and Waddell. Georgia 28 can be David Adam Young, 6271 DAY, 6271, Scamana Red, Toyota, passenger car.
1: Good work.

0: 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By between 103 and 110 Flat Rock Road. It's going to be closed for 5 to 6 hours.
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0: Yeah.
2: I'll be giving a 59 to a one female right to Watson Street in Carrollton. Beginning mileage is 76682. I'll advise the correct address when I get there.

0: No, I'm 54 to the left.
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0: Dispatch, weather 871, medic 2, 1527 Highway 78, 1527 Highway 78. They're involved in a request to Highland Baptist Church for overdose, some out 745.
1: Weather 8 is clear and in route.
0: Clear, weather 8, responding.
2: Church for overdose, 20-year-old male. He is conscious and breathing.
0: Clear, man, too clear.
1: Highway 27 right here at Bethlehem Church Road. White Honda Pilot, Charles Robert King, 4263.

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1: Got
0: it. Pleasure, you have dispatch 13.
1: Alright, Mike, do you respond to 1527 Highway 78, 1527 Highway 78, they're running there close to Highland Baptist Church, for overdose, 20-year-old male, conscious and breathing now, she advised, she did an RCA on the patient once, about 15, 20 minutes ago, advised he's banging his head and laying on the floor, he does, yeah, we're definitely fentanyl.

0: medic to dispatch, numerics only.
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1: Let's see, 1087. What was the address on that overdose?
0: 1527 Highway 78, 1527 Highway 78.

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1: Yes.
0: Bowden Junction, quick stop, F 13. You copy another one, you ready?
1: Got it.
0: Villa River, Minnesota, F 13.
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1: Alright.
0: Hey, hang up, call it 7001 Mountain Sign Rays. 7001 Mountain Sign Rays, off Uncle Michael Rays. Speak to Michelle Faulkner. She advises an accidental dial. Got information about an emergency.
1: Yes, sir.
0: Take it now. Stand by.
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2: 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I'm 10-8, 15.

0: 40 miles. Any updates on this overdose?
1: Negative. I can get you one from fire EMS. I don't think.
0: Campbell.
1: All right, well, you got my... Yeah.

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1: Optimus. Twenty three twenty two three two zero.

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0: We've got an attempt to locate in the area of Burger King and QT. Caller's going to be at Tanner Villarica saying that her bag has been left there. Each time she's in the hospital, somebody steals her medication. You could try to find a large white trash bag that's at the corner of the QT.
1: Thank you.

0: amount is 4.7 when named date of birth.
1: Also, can you swear his player taking him?
0: 4.285, go ahead, and they're taking him to the girls.
1: That's 10-9, that you were speaking way too fast.
0: They are taking him to Tanner Carlson.
1: Thank you.
0: Is that 285? You can go ahead. Last name Austin, first name Amber, 2-3 of 97. The OLN is going to be 071-180-119.
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0: Be advised, complainant at 132 Cedar Parkway is requesting you come back. They have more video footage to turn over.
2: Just put their 88 in the cat. I'll be there in a minute.
0: 10-4.
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I'll be 10-8, unable to assist. They're trying to get into a dorm room. They've made contact with facilities.

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0: We got a crew on site that's here to set the pole and remove the tree from the line. They're going to block the road while they're working. Engine 23 is going to be in service.
1: 10-4.
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0: 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Just need a pump and a monitor.
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0: 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Second County, I-20 Liberty Road, where do you need us?
1: 10-19, please. 41-10-19 as well.
0: 4, thank you. We're going to try to make a crew change, but you can hold us in service.
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3: 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Going to attempt to make crew change.
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1: Airport, will you go ahead and log a 114 for the shelf on Maple? I'm 39 from there.
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0: Dispatch 43. Got another 137, 303, Shady Valley Drive, 303, Shady Valley Drive. Vehicles were unlocked. Doesn't think anything was taken. Also advised that she thinks her neighbor has a camera. No further.
1: You told dispatch I'll be in that loud.

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0: Show me out the 65 vehicle across Tyus on West Georgia Drive. It's going to be a silver GMC Yukon. Georgia 28, Edward Paul Frank, 960.
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1: Yeah.
0: Just be advised, 139 Cedar Parkway, 139 Cedar Parkway. They've located a wallet in their yard. I believe it might be related to the 137.
1: Yeah. You asking what kind of wallet it is?

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1: Clear 43. 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

0: 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The ones out here are going to be the same too, out there, the ones we work.
1: Oh, inspection 23 and old status.

0: 18. I'm the 78 turned on the Mangum Drive. 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Negative 28 single trailer. Stand by for vehicle 28.
1: I'm good, 518.
0: File 18 dispatch, copy in Alabama 28.
1: Hey.
0: 1-8, Adam, 9-0-2, Frank.
1: Report.
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0: 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The camera said it happened at.
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1: Go ahead.
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0: It's a pink wallet with fruit on it. 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
1: They got ours is a brown Louis Vuitton men's muffled wallet.
0: Yeah, I don't think that's going to be a match.

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0: 27 southbound, 78, Georgia 23, Sam, Mary Zebra, 0975 on a Y4 Bronco.
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0: I'm relocating across the street to 306 to see if I can't get camera footage. You can keep holding my status.
1: 10-4.
2: 246,
0: dispatch, 141-4. 10-4. 38, anyone need help out there? I'm not sure at this time. I got three cars I'm working right now.
2: There, I'll just come out there. If you need help with fingerprinting, I can.

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2: 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The red color, orange floor. Across from Dama Brands.
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0: be set as 4. I'm on 114 in the neighborhood just to see if there's any more cars that have been entered.
1: 10-4.
2: Go ahead, 519.
3: 27 southbound, coming up on Bremen Crossing, stand by on 20, coming out of a gray Dodge pickup truck.
1: Denver.
3: 28 is going to be Charles Young, Edward 6513, CYE 6513.
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0: 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I left one thing, but it's hers. I'm looking at the bank card at this point.
2: Five 519 status.

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0: 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What was my original case number at Cedar Crest this morning?
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2: Size 4 on that one. I'm got another one. Got way down about at 202, I believe it is.
1: Clear.
0: 212 dispatch. Be advised, all of the case numbers are going to be merged into 1607 for the ones that are happening out on Oak Mountain Parkway.
1: 10-4.
2: 38. 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It's actually going to be 203. Shady Billy is the next one.
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0: You'd be en route to Taylor Medical Center. 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Caller is going to be an employee there. Says they released a male from the hospital. His wife was supposed to drive him home, but they believe they may both be under the influence of substances. They're in the ER parking lot in a red Dodge truck.

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0: 27 southbound just past Murphy Industrial. Georgia 20 speed Sam, Otto, Lincoln 8025, SIL 8025 is going to be on a grand color Volvo.
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We have a caller advising that he saw a black SUV with what he described as blinged out wheels. Thought it was 37. No further.

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2: For dispatch, I'm 10-8 from the first call by phone. 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
1: Six seven eight seven nine four five nine eight four six seven eight seven nine four fifty nine eighty four. Susan.

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0: 25. 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He's advising a Claire Bayer is harassing him by sending him messages on social media, on Facebook, accusing him of messing with 10-112.
1: 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Mm-hmm.

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0: Vince Vaughn, where's your team? Carl Washington.
1: You can say it now. It's been out there in Route 24.
2: Somebody complainant versus a male subject, page refusing to leave, has lived there for a few months. Verbal only, negative 3256, 100.
0: That is that.
2: 197 Boyd Road.
0: Okay.

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1: descends. 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
0: 10-8 says 4.
1: 10-4. Clear. Clear.
0: Not for sure.
2: Are they doing this? There's 38.
1: Go ahead, 518.
2: 78 at Bremen Village. It's going to be a white and color Ford F-150 hauling a trailer. Step off 28.

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2: Go ahead.
1: Just several 46 keys from that address.
2: General

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1: Yes.
0: Young William Henry 212.
1: Super.

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1: Good.
0: We have the service.
1: May I see a medic 3?
0: Please, me have medic 3 and route, but he can say transfer.
1: Yeah, 4, you are still 10-6, correct?
0: That's correct. We'll be 10-8 in about 10 minutes.
1: 10-4.
2: Medic 3 is clear. You can show us some routes of transfer.
1: Clear, Medic 3. You're en route to Higgins. 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

0: 7 respond to Harlan Lane Road. 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No further.
1: Where?

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0: Probably tonight's stuff, Mom.
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1: Yeah.
2: Traffic companies out here, they got both sides shut down for these guys. I'll be 10-8 unless I need it.

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0: 10-4, just gonna make sure we're still on the 25.
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0: 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Where do you need us?
1: 10-19, please. 42-10-19 as well, please.
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0: 519, you're 78 eastbound at Pine Street.
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0: Not in Creek Subdivision, which is clearly on Java, carried on.
1: That's

0: 19 dispatch, copy of 27 through Georgia.
1: Go ahead.
0: 054-702-100. It's showing a possible 29 I Carroll.
1: It works.

0: 99, just about. That was a 1065 road tractor, Mac, like it's dark green in color, Georgia Frank Adam 3121, mean more five.
1: Things out 500.
2: I'm clear, 518. 519, can you just confirm that 27 for me? I'm showing negative 29.
1: Well, so it initially shows negative 29 for mine as well, but when I scroll down, it's shown that there's a possible one out of Carroll issued in May, I believe.

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4: Do you want me to do that?
5: I'm sorry.
4: They have video showing it's the same two people.
5: Four times shoes with a Nike check mark.
4: Yeah, 1607's fine then.
1: God.
6: That tag number I gave is going to be on the truck itself. He's running bucktail. Got one lane buck right here. Brakes locked up.
1: Clear.
5: Beautiful. Yeah.

0: not been dispatched. If they need a middle name, it's going to be Eugene.
1: 10-4, I'm on the line with him now.
2: I don't have anybody with a fingerprint getting 25.
3: I'll hit to you.
2: I don't know if y'all want to process it because I got them on video. They have very clear video with color because the floodlight kicks on. So it's definitely the same ones.

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1: Clear.
2: Paper?
1: 19. Is that a 29 you're saying?
2: It's not popping up at 29, just when you scroll down, if it's possible. Outstanding, but Carol's saying they don't have one.
1: 10-4, is it say Carroll County's ORI?
0: Right, radio 17-4, 14, or something.
2: Somewhere.

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0: Do you like a 28 for me?
1: 10 for Brett.
0: Charles John Charles, Charles John Charles, 8064. It's on a Chevy Traverse. It's on one of the victim vehicles out here.
2: Medic 3, show us how to pick him.
3: Clear, 204.
4: I'm in dispatch, I'll be 10-9, status 6.
3: 10-4.

0: 38. 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They're clearly wearing very thick looking gloves.
1: So,
0: well, like I said, they have floodlights here, and it's in color, so it's better clothing description for sure.

0: 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I just sent you a contact number.
1: Thank you, sir.
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3: Go ahead.
2: Church is requesting a time frame.
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1: Agent Tim, tell you one, we're at the station one for training.

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0: No, just for.
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0: We're going to be here for a little bit. He's got help on the way. They're not too far out. You can continue to hold on 10-4.
1: Clear.
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0: 38. 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
1: Yeah, I'm trying to put it in the group chat. 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
2: 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David Adam Young on a Kia.
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0: Go ahead.
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2: Oh, South Amherst, that's okay today.

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3: I've already found this one, John Ford.
1: So.
4: 28, John, dispatch. Name and date of birth. Last name's Russell, first name's Robert, 11-7-94.

0: que je vais assurer les ventes.
1: Okay.
0: Robert Brandon Russell out of Brandon, last name expired, expiration of 11/7/2024, negative 29.
2: And what?
3: I already had this message.
2: Go ahead.
3: He can't figure out his camera system, so he's going to email me when he gets it. I'll be on to the next one. 39 for now.
2: 10-4.
4: 10-8-12, that case number.
2: 10-4.

0: 43. Can you grab that 28 on that white truck for me, please? I forgot to log it with dispatch.
1: He already left. No seat.
2: Got my 28, but white not sure.

0: 285 dispatch, can I get the physical description?
1: I wanted to.
2: Last name Guzman, first name Eric, spelling on that last name is George Union Zebra, Mary Adam Nora, date of birth 11/28/94.
0: Clear.
3: Go ahead.
4: West Highway 5 coming into Whitesburg. It's a white motorcycle passing on double yellow, 249 there further.
3: Careful.

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2: 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Show us from out the Villa Rica. One patient, one rider.
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0: Have y'all completed crew change?
1: That's 10-4.
0: 10-4, 41, y'all can turn 19.

0: tight one is 14. Go ahead. Hey, we just want to make sure you're clear on coming up for training.
1: 14's clear.
0: Evil.

0: pitched him this match. 100% 38. I was just going, what is that 28 pull back to?
1: No, 16 this match. It's 114. Tomography Recreation says that came today.
2: Provide this record.
3: Clear.

0: 16. Is that you in front of me or here on that paradox?
1: Yeah, we're.
0: Alright, this car in front of me just popped back with a 29, not so license suspended.
1: In front of you?
0: Yeah, I'm coming up just past Pine Needle Crow.
1: Yeah, while I'm stopping the church.
0: Clear 89 dispatch. 30.
2: Good.
0: Lake Paradise, just past Pine Needle Trail, San John, 447, Red Impala.

0: No, I can radio.
1: Good.
0: I got negative contact. You said it's you got the back.
1: That's from 4, I'll call it back.
2: I didn't know, so she probably remembered it first. Keyer, K-E-Y-E-R, 317-74.
3: 16, got with him.
4: Two dispatch, 114.

0: out of 13.
1: Yeah, go ahead.
0: Turns on the RO, he's suspended, shown possible 29, Keith Tobin Keir, white male, 317-74-65-180, Hazel Black, showing traffic offense out of Carroll County, it's confirmed via 21.
1: Yeah, well.

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1: Go ahead.
0: I think Ed Burns is going to be on a brand new GMC pickup. He's got a Florida temp tag.
1: Clear. 10-8, status 9. What was the rest of your traffic?
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I couldn't tell if they're going straight on Alabama Avenue, but there's a blue Jeep Wrangler showing expired. I think it'll turn around.

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2: Can't force them out, just one.
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2: 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What is the ETA on that next list out here?
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1: 10-4.

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0: Not a good assumption.
1: Got
0: it. Just out of Florida, can I go to Jason Thomas, please?
1: Case number is 3411-3411. Call received 824. Dispatch 941. En route 941. On scene 1004. En route to the hospital 1026. At hospital 1049.
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1: Four.
2: 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It'll be 10-8, that's 15.

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2: Forty-six.
1: I apologize. You can disregard.
2: 10-4. Eagle 114 of Stonecrest. Have a vision for me.
1: 10-4.
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0: Could you please be en route 200 Bledsoe Street at New Carrollwood, apartment J, John 2, reference concern for welfare on a 29-year-old black female, reference 1044 messages received by the complainant? If you will refer to the CAD notes for further, please.
1: 10-4.

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0: Engine 6, patient is a 50-year-old female, weighs around 200. Is there going to be in the shower? Tim, we're standing by.

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2: 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They came out here.
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0: 46 dispatch, just to verify, you said Tobias, this subject's supposed to be at John 2.
1: 10-4, J John 2.
0: Clear. 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
0: According to an address, 393 Highway 78, white Honda Ridgeline, Georgia 28, Edward Mary Edwards, 791, EME 791.
1: As in, he hasn't heard from them in over 24 hours, and he was supposed to get them today. 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

0: There's 5, Cashtown, and what else?
1: 10-4. 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
0: 10-4.
1: Do I have a vehicle description?
0: Minivan. Gray color.
1: 10-4. Not seen anything yet. I'm continuing on down towards Mabry.
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0: 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I checked all the way down to Bob Carroll with negative contact. 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
1: Complaint was a passerby. Negative. 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We have nothing further. 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

0: is responding to the accident. The female patient that is involved called, they advised they are in front of 119 Watto Road.
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4: And probably 10-8, status 13. He's here doing some work.
0: I'm

0: 41 responding, 408 Park Lane apartment B-boy. Patient's 28-year-old male, conscious, breathing, having a seizure, bleeding from the head, not sure where from directly. No further.
1: C-12 dispatch on tank, status 9.
2: 10-4. Breathing boy, 28-year-old male, conscious breathing, but he's still seizing. At least he did hit his head and there is some bleeding. We're still trying to get further. She's very upset.

0: Is that sweet who's on me?
1: Okay, 20.
0: I'm coming up on what down there.
1: 10-4, I'm going to let you work this. I'll explain to you when you get here.
0: 10-4.

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4: It's like you make Mary found.
1: Clear a tiny one. Could you please be en route to the area of 180 Maple Crossing near the food depot? Complainants advising there is a 37 white male wearing a gray shirt.Walking on foot between the Wendy's and Westward Recycling. She's requesting a concern for welfare. No further at this time.
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0: Somebody left the area of 147 Agin Road going towards Rockmart on Cashtown. Possible 1055 driver. It's going to be a Nissan Murano, white in color. Sam King Lincoln, 9271. Complaints advising the female was slurring her words and hiccuping while asking for directions. It's going to be a white female in her 40s with short hair and glasses.
1: 10-4. Coming from Agin Road on Cashtown.
0: 10-4.
1: I'll see if I can get that answer.
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1: Uh-huh.
0: Stand by and I'll give you a 28 for it. If y'all can run.

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En route to the area of 2511 Shoreline Parkway, 2511 Shoreline Parkway for a juvenile complaint.

328. Caller's advising there's two 10-112s at the lake that are causing a disturbance. They do want a 25 in the parking lot. They'll be in a red Mustang.

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0: Yes, ma'am. 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Code 1, Thomas Walden Higgins.
1: Known time frame specifically. Advised that she has a Louis Vuitton purse and a Kate Spade wallet that are missing. No further.
0: Clear.

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1: 113 Highway 78 in the Exxon parking lot, Georgia 28. George Robert Nora 051 GRN 051 White Toyota Tundra, clear on 28.
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0: 47, respond 3080 Carrollton Billerica Highway, 3080 Carrollton Billerica Highway, off of Sage Drive, EMS Zone 7, psychiatric.
1: Clear.

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1: 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Lumenic 1, Higgins, LM 54.

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0: 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Eastwick pulling in at Janus International, Georgia 28, Charles Tom King 2293, CTK 2293, Honda Accord clear on suspended. 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
2: 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Yeah.
4: 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Good morning, have a good day.
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0: Doppler medic one, 12 of us. Try 61, medic 1, 404, Howard 27, 404, Howard 27, warrant for unconscious. Patient's going to be in the deadly department. It's a female in her 40s, in and out of consciousness. They're advising the patient to keep saying help. Not sure if patient hit her head when she fell.

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2: Engine 16.
3: 42, clear.
1: Go ahead,
4: 519. 27 northbound, coming up on business 27. Standbound 28 is going to be on a blue motorcycle.
1: Number. Number.
5: Miller Academy Road off 27, reference 1015, already occurred of a utility building.

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1: Are you heard?
0: Clear. I heard 10:16. I apologize. Looks like we're going to be pulling over. Stand by.
2: Stand by.
0: We're going to be pulling over at Hilltop Drive.
2: Good work.
0: And Lisa also, we're still rolling speed 37.
2: Good work.
3: 19, is there to be stopping?
0: He keeps waving me forward. We're going 37. I got the sirens on. Still on Hilltop Drive.
4: 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What's his 20?
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2: 10-4, show me 10-8 from right here. I'm en route to him from Cashtown.
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0: 10-4, he just keeps cut my siren off, but we still go.
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1: 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Anything else holding?
4: Negative, I'm set.
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5: 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I'll be 10-8 status 9.
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3: Hey, are you about to be with him?
6: Okay, well, I'm on Hilltop Drive now.
3: That's fine. I'm going to head to the edge of the city just in case, but let me know if y'all need me.
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0: is that 519?
1: Good.
0: Whatever.
1: I'll be in Alabama 28.
0: Go ahead.
1: Adam Zero, Charles Nora, Union Henry Young.
0: Super.
1: 18-0-19.
0: Clear above 18.
2: 18. It's 18-4 because she wasn't answering.
1: 18-4.
3: On 45 yesterday and just got my numbers backwards.
4: I'm clear. I thought I was the only one that

0: 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Signal 7 at the library. They're going to be towards the back campus drive side. He left his medicine in office 311.
1: Civil. 1046 key to the Dollar General on Wadawi. It is running. There's a dog in the vehicle. Hi, bus.
2: I'll be in route.
1: 10-4. So, white Tahoe.
2: Clear.
1: Dispatch, 43.
2: Good.
1: Could you please be en route 1121 Rome Street at Ashley Oaks, apartment 205, requesting 25 in reference to 10-100 smoke coming in from apartment 206.
2: There it goes.
0: Returns to a 1990 Honda GL1500, blue in color, to a Caleb Smith out of Anniston. That was unknown insurance, NSR. Sorry, no.
1: Clear. Permanent T, post with that.

0: 57, you've been
1: Set
0: long.
1: Damn, well, if I was, somehow my radio got switched all the way over to something I have no idea where.
2: So 57, you must have been the one talking on the Morse fire.
1: Careful. No idea how I got there, but I got there.
2: 10-4, Carroll County called to advise that we had somebody talking on Morse fire.
3: ER2 going to Carrollton. 10-4, stand by.
4: Fifth Earth off, that was at a unit home on the roof.
2: 10-4.

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1: 10-4.
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0: 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Kia 410 at Tahoe, no injuries.
1: For decon.
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0: 6, 13 dispatch. I'll be 10-8-15.
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0: It's going to be a fall, not a traumatic injury. Into 9-Medic 3, 106 King Street, 106 King Street at Jellystone Stone Park. Reference to a fall. It's going to be a 9-year-old male, conscious and breathing. They're about to, he fell and hit his head. He is bleeding from his head. They are trying to control the bleeding at this time. They're arriving. They will be at the water park area.
1: Want Jellystone.
0: Tom,
1: Val, who's it? Clear. Need
2: us? I think they're going to be okay.
1: Simple.
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0: It'll be 10-8 status 9. Didn't want to report, just requesting some shit. 114 on his property.
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0: Okay.
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1: In the area, is engine okay?
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0: They advise close to the stage area.
1: Can you 10-9 that, please?
0: They said on the water park side, close to the stage, in the front area.
1: 10-4, any area.
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0: 746. We're going to pick up that call for y'all. We're going to be a lot closer to y'all.
1: 10-4, thank you.
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0: 38. Go ahead.
1: It'll be a U-Haul. I'm at Foster and Pond Street. It's going to be Adam George, 83298, out of Arizona.
0: 10-4. Case number is 3715-3415. Call received 1202. Dispatch 1205, en route 1205, on scene 1210, en route to the hospital 1226, and at hospital 1233.
2: Please get me back home.
0: Just the hospital transfer.
2: Okay, I wasn't aware of a transfer. Where's it going?
0: Going to Geraldton 360, Higgins, ER2. Here.

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0: This court, I'll be turning that.
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1: Good.
0: Does the patient advise if he's going to be at his residence or in the middle of the road this go-around?
2: Thank you.

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1: Reference says 1050, not blocking, no injuries, a burgundy Nissan and a tan Nissan. No further at this time.
2: Dispatch 47.
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3: Five 19, 713, advised he would meet you at James O'Neill.
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0: Melek Çeri Desen. 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Can I get Jason Towns? Case number is 34143414. Call received 1144. Dispatched 1144. En route 1145. 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En route to the hospital 1201. At hospital 1227.
1: Who's like?

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1: Seth.
0: I felt it, but I was at James and Neil meeting with Buck Cannon. I'll be tonight back in the city.
1: Super. 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
0: Here now, 1250-1250 Asbury Road off of Morgan. Reference concern for welfare on complainant's parents, Mitchell and Lisa Davis. Found that they were discharged from the hospital this morning. They're now not able to get in touch with them. March 21 afterwards.
1: Yeah, you all go. 114, I had to know because it's circled. Status 13 tonight. Back in route.
0: Clear.
2: No, 54 is back.
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2: 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That's where all this occurred.
0: Cancel.
1: This is not this, that's what we're 10-8, status 7.

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1: 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It's showing at 1549 Beulah Church Road, but on the map it's showing near the stadium.
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0: 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Respond 3080, Carroll to Milwaukee Highway. 3080, Carroll to Milwaukee Highway. Off of Sage Drive. EMS on 7. Suicide threat.
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4: Radio, myself and 28 are heading towards the range. We heard some gunshots go off from there.
3: That
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0: pound 54.
1: Yes.
0: 486, Glenlock right off of 27. 1016 already occurred between complainant and his wife. The wife is not 23. He just wants you to meet with him to make a report.
1: Okay. I'm from Wellsburg.
0: Okay.
1: Good. 9-16 dispatch. Clear. 9-16 dispatch. Good. Buzz 10-8, staff 15, they're 10-4, and they're going to contact the complainant.
2: Ten 70 Shed Road, 1070 Shed Road, Lot 6, for unknown problem. Complainant first called advising that she needed to report someone, making contact with someone that had court ordered not to. Advised that the parties both lived in Polk County. When Polk County got her, she said they all lived in the same place. On Shed Road.
0: Not running the 112 drain, we'll save us.
1: He's on you.
0: Okay.
1: Yeah, well.

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0: You got any minutes, Sonora?
1: 10-4.
0: It's 10-4 for them to come on scene. He's standing by waiting for them to take him to the hospital.
1: Sorry, can you repeat that last traffic?
2: It's 10-4 when you arrive on scene.
1: 42, clear.

is that seat exam. Could you please be en route to the Publix off South Park, reference at 1050, white Jeep and a white Kia. No injuries, not blocking. They're going to be directly in front of the store.

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2: And four, what do they need to know?
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2: Ten four, I'll give him the 21.

0: Well, I'm not in this rush. Can I get my phone?
1: Noonan Road at Willie Watkins. Pick up is 1400. Going to the Carrollton City Cemetery. No special route. No further.
2: Sector unit.
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1: 1400.
3: 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Can you just give me a reminder?
1: 10-4.

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1: The male you attempted to make contact with on Waddell Road in reference to his vehicle being hit has called in advising that he's home. Requesting 21.
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0: Să se faci, n-am, Irina. The private property holding 1085 Livern Road, lot 35, no injuries.
1: Clear. I'm all the way up from Temple. I'll give it to a south end unit that's 1085.
2: Atlantic Avenue, four lane liquor.
3: You mind heading out there towards Mount Zion East?
2: Seeing you, folks.
3: It's probably going to be the same mail subject from yesterday.
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2: Can you hold it real quick? Turn it myself.
4: Two 57 is going to be a white male in the middle of the roadway. Complain I have bad cell connection. That's all we could get.
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1: 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In Wiltshire.

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1: 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Can you please be en route 125 South Park Street to Dollar Tree, reference of single vehicle 1050, complaints advising that she swerved to prevent an accident and hit a curb, requesting 25 in a black Ford Focus. It's 5-10-21-10-03, be en route 300, Bledsoe Street, East Apartments, breathing problems.
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0: 42,000 for the record. The table subjects back from this morning, they want it removed.
1: Department Farmer D5, David 5, patient is a 74-year-old. Female, conscious, breathing with difficulty, does have COPD, has used her inhaler, no further.

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1: Huh?
0: Yeah, I'm good. You can keep holding.
2: Send this match. I'll be going 10-8 and he was just trying to get mail out of his mailbox.
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1: Ten 257 D1 copy name 88 in reference to advice at 166 Buncombe Lake Hill Road. 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
2: 10-4, so you're responding to 100, Denny Road. He's advising that he's in a black Chevy van in the backyard. He's in a wheelchair and there's an issue with the wiring in the vehicle. He's unable to get out. Just wants to know if you can help him.
0: On South Street on a silver pickup truck, Sam Mary King 8992.
2: Damn boy.
0: Be waiting at the light.

0: 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Breathing problems, come out 1356.
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2: Ronald's going to be behind the Maple Street Dollar General from the South Street side.
0: Stand on board. Dispatch,
3: 244. Dispatch.
4: I have a call holding on the west side at 457 Kelly Creek Road. A hang-up call.
3: 10-4. Any history?
4: And by this one, I'm taking that now.
0: We'll see. They're advising the patient is pale. Patient's also having some tightness in her chest and back pain. Patient is currently on 5 liters of O2.
5: Okay, 35 dispatch. I'm 10-8. I have negative contact. There's plenty of calls back. Just let me know.
4: Cool. 244. My most recent history for that address was back in 2024.
3: Any info? We'll check it in service.
4: We're making contact with them now. Stand by and I'll let you know what it was.
3: Any info?

0: 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I'll be 10A, service 5. I've seen log body camera went 10-6.
1: 10-4.
2: 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He verified all information. Okay, and advised everything was 10-4.
3: 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I'll check it in service then.
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0: 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Speaking to Jimmy Davis.

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0: 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You can turn on one more time, please.
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0: Charles Robert Adam, 7459, Silver BMW.

0: That's that finale, you know.
1: Good.
0: Got one holding into 527 Level Road off of Woodland Camp. Reference recovered property, advising that one of the employees left a book bag, possible 100s.
1: That's clear.
0: Dispatch engine 6, being route 204, Lipham Street off Mitchell Avenue, breathing problems.
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2: Okay.
0: This is actually going to be a customer service. It's a 59-year-old female, conscious breathing. They're just seeking help with a tube on the oxygen tank.

0: there's a good bit of cars out here on the main side.
1: And well, that's probably the time. Dispatch, there's a good bit of traffic. He said coming in, but they're having an event, probably 139.

0: 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Yes.
1: Nine.
2: 3557. Did y'all's server and internet go down on your computer again?
3: 10, Paul. It's been active. Where's the hitbox in
0: it? I just had to restart everything on mine because my GPS wasn't connecting.
2: Yeah, I think Verizon's having some issues today.

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1: Good.
0: Another one holding into 2476, Trumbler Highway at the Sunoco reference. I believe this can be a considerable affair. Problem, there's a female laying under a tree in the grass. She's been there since about 4 this morning.
1: Clear, any far?
2: Good.
0: Good.
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0: 44 per Verizon, there is an issue and it's affecting that area.
1: That tracks.
2: Dispatch
0: 257. Hey, dispatch.
2: In your complaining from 166 Buncombe Lake Road is requesting another 21. She has more questions.
0: Any info?
2: Do you still have her number?
0: Ten four, I do. Question is, if I got service?
2: What?
3: Seven.
1: Bedford 5-4-90.
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0: Could you please be en route 215 6th Street, Apartment A, Adam, 25 with complainant Terry, reference her daughter's not picking up Tim 112s. No further. Medic 3.
2: Send out to Higgins, it's on emergency.
0: Okay, Medic 3, 1421.
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0: That's for Medic 1, back in Denver.
1: This is HBO, you can't make 2 in round of that next transfer.
0: Zip bomb clear. Medic T clear.
3: Medic 2 is clear. So what's the route?
0: I'm sorry, Medic 2 and route 1422. Medic 2. Higgins, ER 2. Higgins, ER 2. Code 1. Transfer going to Carrollton, room 360. We'll need a pump, a monitor, O2, no riders, ready now.

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1: 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Dispatch 1355. 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On scene 1404. En route to the hospital 1421. At hospital 1426.
0: Clear, thank
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0: 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There are items missing.
1: Same one.

169 East Highway 5, 169 East Highway 5, up north Highway 27, EMS Zone 6,

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2: 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She's advising their roommate attacked her. They are separated at this time.
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0: Out to eastbound 26 for 28.
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2: Name's going to be out of Alabama. Last name's going to be Rogers. Robert, Ocean, George, Edward, Robert, Sam. First name's Tia, Tom, Edward, Ida, Adam. Date of birth's gonna be 05/10/1996. Should be a black female.
3: Clear.
4: I'm sorry, 27 southbound 78, waiting at the red line. I'm on 28, so I'm going on Mac 4 to F-150.
3: Good work.

0: 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I'm showing a Rogers subject female out of Birmingham, showing she's suspended as of 2025, negative 29.
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5: Four, left three is 266.
2: Sure. Is that a Waco Class C suspended? No, 29.
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0: 45 is that?
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0: We are 10-9 at 10 Echo Alton. 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
1: 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I'm going to flip around.
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1: 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I thought you said exit 5.
0: No, you're right here in Waco.

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0: French to 1050. It was turned over to state. They're requesting us be in route to possibly work it. I have no further for you.
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0: Park 39.
1: Cancel.

0: Juan Faustán.
1: No, I'm fixing this first.
0: Okay.
1: I'll be connecting this now to the property owner and the complainant.
0: Okay.
1: The complainant will be returning the property to the owner.
0: Okay.
1: That ain't just for...
0: Okay.
2: One of the traffic units, I believe 930, is going to respond to that 1050 at their own load.
0: Clear.
2: 73, clear.
3: 10-9, what you said?
2: One of the traffic units is going to take care of that 1050 out there on Loving Room.
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0: enough.
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2: 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He's turning red. He is clammy, taking his routine medication today. He has cardiac history of AFib and CHF.

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2: 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He also has heart attack and stroke history. He is calling in for a time.

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1: Jose Alvarez out of Douglasville. Charles Paul Valid. Negative 29.

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0: 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Young Paul Victor, 680, black Lexus.
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2: 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We'll be out moving, removing one tree.

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1: David, it's what you got.
0: I just had a group of motorcycles go by me, and probably about half of them had their plates flipped up.
2: .357. She got transported yesterday on that psychiatric call that we went to. I don't know if she's still in the hospital or not.
3: I'll call Villa Rica.
2: Thank you.
0: Love them.

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1: Non-69, copy bullet.
2: Go ahead.
1: Coming from Harrelson County, it's I-20 eastbound, my marker 8. Deputies advising there's a group of motorcycles with their 28s turned up. No further.
0: Can I get Kate sometimes?
3: Case number is 3418-3418. All received at 1226. You were dispatched 1421 en route 1422. On scene 1428. En route to hospital 1443. At hospital 1503.

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1: 23.
0: We have a call coming in zone one. It's going to be a 1016 361 West Bankhead Highway at Maple Street Lodge. Complainant versus Monica Barnes claims no 32, 56, or 100.
1: Did they give an apartment number?
0: Negative. Per the call taker, the complainant was possibly 1056.
1: Beautiful.
2: Dispatch. I'm 23 of Walton Way. Can you re-advise that apartment number?
0: 4224. Also be advised, I just got off with Villa Rica. She's claiming that she was discharged yesterday, so she may be at the apartment.
2: Simple.
0: 10-4. Dispatch 338.
3: 338.
0: Got a 1050 at Walmart and Road 2, Toyota Tacoma and a Chevy Silverado. No injuries, not blocking.
3: 10-4.
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0: 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Think now I'll give your name and say.
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0: Carver's crossing, chest 13. I'm 87 being right with him.
1: 10.
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0: 38 that returns to an Erlewis Payton, 361 West St. Ted Highway, not licensed, no wants.
1: I'm getting the miles of another 137 across the street. It's going to be 178.
0: Clear.
2: .703 dispatch. That individual is now in his home. He's not requesting EMS. No injuries for me tonight.

0: in the parking lot of American Commerce Bank, Georgia 28, Robert Tom Boy, 0738, RTB 0738, on a white and color Honda CRV.
1: To this apartment, please. She's stalling.
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0: 304 Mangum Road, 304 Mangum Road, Crossroads Centerpoint Road for follow-up, complaint 1-25 in reference to a theft that's already been reported.
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3: 10-4, thank you.
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4: Clear, passenger car.
0: Super.
2: It's been approximately 10 minutes.
3: Clear, thank you.
4: This bus will be pulling over Highway 78 at North Georgia Avenue.
0: Super, I'm clear.
3: Go ahead.
5: Name and DOV, please.
3: Go ahead.
5: Monica Barnes, 127. 72, black female. That's who we got, 95.
3: Clear.
2: Yes.
6: Simply 419, non-emergency, deal with it.
3: Twenty-three. I'm clear. You're 95. Are you status 13?
5: Yes, ma'am.
3: 10-4. She's got a 29 through the county. It's going to be a failure to appear on a battery.
5: 10-4.
4: Five 18 is that? I'll be 10-8-7.
0: Over.
5: Good.
7: 717 Creek Ridge Court off Wendy Mill. He's advising he found items in his backyard and he wants them removed.
5: Did he say what it was?
0: Ten-four.
2: 34.
8: Well, we've got an emergency transfer coming out of Tana Carrollton, ER room 30. 80-year-old male going to Grady. We'll have cardiac monitor, no riders.
5: Clear.
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1: 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Thank you.
2: Nothing, you jinxed it. It's not coming back, but it's NSR.
3: Okay, well, we can go ahead and turn it tonight. That's 7.
2: 10-4.
4: Good job, 519.
5: Yes, sir.
6: Right before I'm about to stop, 1-2.
0: P76, the Carroll County Jail, the 323's 985 female. Ten four. Also be advised the 29 is confirmed.
7: We needed that a moment.
8: Medic 2, dispatch.
2: Good.
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9: This is going to be a third one across the street, copy 28.
2: Go ahead.
9: Robert Charles Henry, 7052.
2: Clear. Hey, you need me back out there?
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1: Clear.
2: Yes.
1: I had a call holding on the east side at 44 Golden Rose, 44 Golden Rose, cross street of Highway 120 for a welfare check. It's going to be on a Billy Gilmore, white male, with beard, brown hair. I think that he sent texts to everyone saying at church saying he was no longer going to be a burden to them and goodbye.

0: 246.
1: Good.
0: He's saying the only other one that has video in this area is across the street, but they're out of town.
1: Clear, so you don't need me?
0: Correct. Unless you want to go to Daytona. Dispatch, can you log 146 for video in the future for investigator? Come on here.
1: 10-4.
2: EMS on file.
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0: Noonan at the washbowl, Sam Henry, 9561 Black Jeep.
1: Engine 5, show you responding. Blackberry Apartments, advise they're going to be in the parking lot of Black Buick. 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Nothing further.
2: Be in the parking lot. 45-year-old female, conscious breathing with difficulty due to back and hip pain.
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0: 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What was that address again?
1: Got a 1050 coming in, 20 westbound, approximately the 25. It's going to be a single vehicle, went off the roadway, hit the guardrail, blue Dodge Ram, no injuries.
2: 50 and 10 route left, what's the East Coast name for?
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0: Thank you, ma'am. Yeah, I'll make another one. Negative.

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1: 41 clear, we're in route.
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0: 244. 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What appears to be a brick house.
1: Careful. I was just making sure I knew it was right there close to the county line.
0: Clear.

0: for that case number 10233. 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Go ahead.
1: Hey, that's I'm also reaching to the door.
0: 10-4. 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She's not responding normally. She's not changing color. Unknown history of heart problems. 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
2: How many Georgia flats?
0: Got
2: it. 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

0: 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Main Street, passing North 5 Knots with a Nissan Altima, blue in color. Sam Mike King, 8744, SMK, 8744.
1: So that first 1050, the driver of the blue Dodge calling back. He believes he's partially blocking.
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0: 10-4. Is this a single vehicle Mitsubishi?
1: I'm gonna be a white Jeep. The Mustang and the Dodge are not here anymore. They were when I passed.
0: Clear. Dispatch 323, we've got another 1050. This one's going to be with injuries. It's going to be eastbound at the 24 for the single vehicle Mitsubishi.
1: Give it to whoever I got tonight.
2: 28.
0: Clear. We had several callers, all the passerbys, advisors, possible injuries. There is airbag deployment. We made contact with the female involved, but there's a language barrier. She can't advise if she's hurt or not.

0: Davon.
1: Ja,
0: Bring home.
1: okay.
0: Another time, it's those six.

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1: 10.
0: Noonan College, Tom Edward, 4086, Gray 4.
2: Let's confirm, it's Billy Gilmer, correct?
1: Gray 4.
0: Seven oh three dispatch, I'm 10-8-7.
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3: Mitsubishi, they're advising it's possible injury, significant damage. We're not extent of anything at this time.
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3: Down. 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
2: You know what color this vehicle is going to be?
5: And for we also attempted the landline or the phone number they gave us when we called them back and he didn't answer.
2: We will just relay it back where he does not live in this county, though.

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0: 23 dispatch. Can I get the case number? No rush.
1: Send for it. 537. 537.
2: Thank you. 244, do you have an address in Ackworth that he lives at?

0: Stand by. I'm seeing if I can get that now.
1: So.
0: Out with his uncle.
1: Go ahead.
2: Clear light, Johnny was 23.
1: Clear.

0: explain, but
1: go ahead.
0: Show me 23. This accident throughout the via occurred in the county.
1: 10-4. We'll notify state. One 601 level road off Woodland Camp, 1066, point of activations, kitchen glass break. They did make contact with the key holder. They're requesting dispatch.

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0: Zebra.
2: Which one of the rest are you?
0: Go ahead, about 23.
2: Which one of them southbound just past Bremen crossing? Down a gray passenger car with dirt bike on the back of it, into the 28.
0: Super.
2: You ready to copy 28?
0: Go ahead.
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0: It works.

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1: Got it.
0: 3050 Cobb Place Parkway, Kennesaw, Georgia. Apartment 4113. State code 078.
1: Ten nine, the road name. I got the apartment number 4113 and the gate code because I covered you.
0: Cobb Place Parkway.

0: Sabe quem já...
1: Okay, where are you home?
0: That's where I'm going. Top 23 status.
2: Tower.
0: Good boy.
2: You're home, I'm here.
0: Confirm, ground hold.

0: 44 dispatch.
1: Okay.
0: His uncle was able to get him on the phone. I spoke with him. He said he's 10-4. I have a phone number here. Make sure it is the same that y'all have from Ackworth.
1: Go ahead with it.
0: 470-233-0220.
1: 10-4, that's the same number that Ackworth has.
0: And when I can't confirm he is at home.
1: Copy, Bowler. Eastbound passing the 11. It's a tan color van. All over the roadway, no further. Go ahead.
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0: 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So.
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0: 27 south, just north of Murph Industrial. It's going to be a temporary 28, Paul 7996047 on a gray and color Toyota Corolla.

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0: 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I'm pulling up to Walmart.
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0: 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Route 1485, North Highway 27, Carroll Inn, reference domestic. 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
2: You
3: said it's
2: clear,
3: Lieutenant
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3: 10-4, you'll stand by Sand Hill, please. 43, Burwell, please.
4: 45,
5: clear. 43, clear. 518, dispatch, I'll be 10-8, status 6.
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2: 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Don't work it behind me, come get it done.

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1: Go ahead,
0: 513. 27 southbound, just past Freeman Crossing, Georgia 20 speed, David Boy Edward, 3908, DBE 3908, male white Honda HRV.

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1: Campbell.
2: Yes. 47, Walker Woods. Excuse me, Happy Hollow. It's going to be with two vehicles. First one's E. Edward Y. Young, R. Robert 181 on a GMC Yukon. 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

0: 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You clear on your 28th.
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1: 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Patient is 38-year-old female, conscious, breathing. She's going to be in the field. She was bucked off a horse, by a back pain. No further.
3: Of course.
4: Did they say anything physical happened or was it just arguments?
2: Verbal only.
4: Okay, 525 looking for you.
2: Good.
4: 057-18-2170.
2: Out of 13.
4: Yeah, go ahead.
2: Sierra Danielle Arrington out of Franklin. See Charles Valid, shown Postal 29 for Sierra Danielle Arrington, white female, 1027-95, 54166, brown, brown. Failure to appear out of Franklin.
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3: The Alabama Avenue approaching Miller Academy on a black and color Chevy Malibu.
4: Temporary 20H to Texas. T. Tom and Mary P. Paul 03 K. King P. Paul S. Sam. Looks like we're going to be passing Big O's and he is not stopping.
1: Confirmed, sir.
0: 29, which way did you say you're going?
4: Passing KP is going towards Highway 78.
3: I'm about to call it. You got way too much traffic.
0: Half.
5: Chevy Malibu.
1: What was the last part of your traffic I covered you?
4: I got him stopped. We're going to be in front of the old church, the Masonic Hall, Alabama Avenue.
0: Number. 19 is Alabama.
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0: Team 4 just went through there and it was working fine. 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
1: Of course.
2: C615 Grade 4.

0: 69. I'm showing that Billy Perkins out of Carrollton. See Charles valid. No walks.
1: There were.
2: Be
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4: I'll be 76 that clock.
1: Play.
0: And 469 clear.
1: Dispatch. I'm sorry, 87 dispatch. Can you give me that name, date of birth, 69 room?
0: Ten four, Rand Billy Perkins, 10/26/59.

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0: 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Reference follow-up on an existing case.
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2: 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I just got speeding charges on it.
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0: Hadi bunu da şuraya olur. Zero seven three zero four three six four two.
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0: 71.
1: Yeah.
0: It comes back to a no given name, Harsh, out of Bowden. See Charles Valid, negative 29.
1: All right, 10-4, he's driving now. The status of him.
0: Clear.
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0: morning at the dispatch. Y'all got any other calls on that red light?
1: Negative, not at this time.
2: Twenty-seven Walker Wood, Robert X-ray, Zebra 5-4, I guess 5-4, the gray, yes.
1: Six nine, unit 10-4.
3: Yeah, regional.

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5: That's right.
1: Good.
5: Yeah, that's okay.
1: Clear for success.
0: Any weapons, I just made cut. 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
1: Okay.

0: 9027 dispatch 41.
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0: 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I'll be tight.
1: Similar.
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0: 41.
4: Good morning, I'm out of County 84.
1: Come.
0: 258, dispatch, I'm 23.
5: 10-4, the second party just called in, they're going to be at lot 13.
0: 10-4, I got them both of you. Is that my not with him?

0: 45 though, 30.
1: Where do you think this is at? Papa. Clear.

0: 18, did you give 29 the stolen stuff off the front of the car?
1: Cancel.
0: Hey, you pull.
2: 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Be speaking to a Saquon Prince.
1: Several.

0: The doors are unlocked. They're going to have you. It's going to be tonight.
1: We are going to be code 1x1 to Tanner Carrollton per patient request.
0: 10-4.
2: So 58 bus unit status.
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0: Somebody transporting 95 sheriff's office from my location.
1: Pepper.
2: I was going to remind you about you. Text me his information.
0: Ten-4, if you run that temporary 28, I believe there was a owner's name with it.
1: Again, 27 at 78 in front of Walmart. Sign's down. Police advised him the sign is back down and it's stuck on red and not changing, causing traffic to back up. Still red light, not this time.
2: Clear, I'll be backing around, but I didn't notice anything.
1: Ten four, we've got another call on it now.
3: Engine 2.
0: Ten four, I'll send it to you.
2: I appreciate it.
4: What is it? 41 dispatch.
1: Got it.
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3: Engine 2, Shay responding 115, drop for sure. Complainant is calling third party for her friend. It's a 45-year-old female, complaining of chest pain. She believes she's having a heart attack. No heart attack history. She is alone. They're not sure if the door is going to be open for you or not.
1: Responding to Driver Street. Patient's going to be a 45-year-old female. Complaining of chest pain. Believe she may be having a heart attack. No cardiac history, no further.

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0: 23, Sheriff's Office.
1: Civil.
0: 519 dispatch, TTR's on.
2: Can I please be back en route? 201 North Park Street at the Metro Food Mart. I believe that mail has come back and is trying to start another 1016. Verbal only at this time.
0: It's not working. It's not cycling like it's supposed to. Are you going to block some lanes and let some cars do it?
1: Civil.
0: 518 dispatch, if you would notify DOT.
1: Civil.

0: 58 dispatch on 23. Be advised there in the Dollar Tree.
1: Clear.
2: I-20 eastbound just before exit 5, accident, unknown injuries.

0: back. Engine 5, Medic 2, I-20 eastbound just before exit 5. Accident, unknown injuries. Timeout 1658.
1: Letter is clear on your room.
0: Where are you?
1: Air 4, sir.
2: Two 33, 254, it's going to be a black GMC Acadia hydroplane, they're off the side of the roadway.
0: Dispatch, Flutter 8, Medic 2, per their caller, that's involved in the accident, they're about to know injuries at this time.
3: Self and I think got traffic cleared up for right now, but it's going to keep happening. Do you have any contact with DSC yet?
4: No, I was on an album one month.
5: You can give me his name, I'll just bring it out over here and do the same thing again.

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1: Tambor.
2: Right. Franklin's on the scene.
3: I'm at the double source.
2: Yeah, I'm clear. He's up here.
3: I'll ring her back. Sorry, dispatch.
1: I'm clear. Go your mileage.
3: 157.35.
1: But Deco Star, commercial fire alarm.
4: 22's en route.
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1: We're just making sure.
2: Do you have something holding?
1: Negative, not at this time.
3: I told me tonight, 514, the CCR, and 529.
1: Good work.

0: Last 20 for you. Which side is stuck on red?
1: East and west. All I wanted to stay in green, north and south. East and west to stay in red.
0: Simple.
2: Before you can dispatch. We're clear. This is all where you need it.

0: Route 43 DOT has been notified.
1: Jaguar, thank you.
0: Jaguar.
1: I'm not seeing the 523. You don't need any help out there. We're just making loops. I ain't standing out in the rain the whole time.
2: Report. 46 out of Carrollton.

0: on this side. Can you run up to myself?
1: Go ahead.
0: 057-140-593. I'm just not getting forward.
2: So we have another call coming in. Highway 27 at 78 advising that people are turning around in the middle of the road on 78.
3: 10-4, myself and 18 is about to be 23 to move it along again.
1: So Christopher Mooney out of Bolsey, Charles Ballard, Nuance.
3: Once we get this traffic cleared, sit on 78 and block off the street and turn in lane. Just make them turn either north or south.
4: Can you focus?
5: For I'm 76. Is it a 10 stick or just a 6?
4: Okay, 54 dispatch, I'm 23.
1: 8-21
4: in the service.
1: Clear.
4: 10-03 dispatch. We spoke with maintenance here on scene. They advised, they checked the building, no problem, sound alarm reset. You can hold off city units since there's

0: Yes, sir. Study.
1: Go ahead.
0: Hold on. I'm sorry. Highway 78 just down from Tuba Blazer. Georgia 20 speed Sam Nora Mary 5913 SNM 5913. It's going to be on the gray. Kia 4-7.
1: Good morning.

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1: Hey, Morgan.
0: DOT give me a time estimate of when they'll have it fixed.

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0: Medic 3, 322 Mosley Road, 322 Mosley Road, Cross Street, Rockmont Road, breathing problems. 18-year-old male, conscious and breathing with difficulty. They're advising the patient has been throwing up. Also advising the patient has possibly aspirated. Patient's O2 is at 89 on 5 liters of O2.

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1: Ted, or she requested dispatch when you're ready to copy. 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
1: 10-4, thank you.
0: All she was saying was that back behind us, right at the top of the hill, so she didn't really know, she couldn't see because the rain was so heavy when she hit. But she said she hit it with the back side and then spun.
1: .235, look to your left.
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1: Do you still need any additional?
2: Positive.

0: He's reading this back. Do you have a house description?
1: I have a call holding in zone 3 at 2681 Old Bushnell Road. 2681 Old Bushnell Road. First shots fired.
2: Honda van in the driveway.
0: 14, I'll take it.
2: I'll finish your 14, I'll see.
3: This side, let me get that address again from shots fired.
1: I apologize, I covered you.
3: Two fifty-eight, dispatch. Can I get the address again? 2681 Old Bushnell Road.
1: Cross your highway 27. Complaints advising that he hears high-powered rifle or pistol. While they've been shooting for the last 30 minutes. It's going to be by his neighbor, the house to the left of him, a brick house with a red truck in the driveway.
4: Dispatch, I've been out with him and hold me 10-8 for calls.
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1: Engine 6.
2: Cougar Road, 334 Cougar Road, off of East Highway 166, EMS on 3, traumatic injury.
0: 41's clear.
2: DeTeresa.
0: Status 4.
1: Status 5. Dispatch, we're clear from the hospital. We're 10-8, so we can go back to Zone 1 if you need us to.
2: Campbell, if you'll stand by at Burwell, please. 42, Sand Hill, please.
1: 41, clear.
2: 42, clear.
0: Sick, Shay responding, 334 Cougar Road, 70-year-old male, conscious breathing, advised that he cut his finger on a saw. They're not sure if it's been completely cut off or not. He is going in and out of consciousness, and there is bleeding.
2: It's going to be a... and breathing. Cut his finger with a Tylenol, possibly all the way off. Bleeding is controlled this time. He's in and out of consciousness.
0: Blood
2: thinners.
0: They're asking for an ETA.
3: Four minutes.
1: Yeah, this is you shut both hands 23. You can just go to 1-1 Villarica.
2: Sample.
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1: Negative, they do not.
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3: Okay, 9, I got a discovery position.
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1: Report 35, I'm on 2.

0: 1 respond to Carrollton Nursing and Rehab. 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Can we room 407C407, see Charles.
1: Four one clear, responded.
0: Good.
1: We're at 10 from Tanner Carrollton, 4642, what's your location?
2: We're coming through Sandhill right now.
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0: 10-4, 42 zone 1, please.
2: 42 clear, thank you, 46.
1: Yeah, perfect.

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0: 41, zone 2.

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1: Yeah, 10-4-5 is route as well.
2: Okay.
3: Well, it's in 8. They picked up the vehicle.
2: EMS advised 3-minute EPA.

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0: done.
2: If I was EMS, this is going to be a diabetic problem. Disregard, they just pulled on scene.
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0: Clear. 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
0: Clear. Happy Hollow, it's going to be a gray Chevy Silverado, unable to maintain lanes no further.
1: Direction,

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1: Higgins calling in a non-emergency transfer. Trauma 2 going to Tanner Carlson, room 1221. How do you bug?
0: Clear. 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
0: She's being out to the public health South Park. We have a third-party complaint advising there's a gray sedan with 3 10-112s inside, running, windows are down, no further at this time. They're going to be parked towards the front.
1: There, I'm 76.
2: Ten 45, you'll step my Burwell, please. 42 Sand Hill, please.
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3: 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Coming for excessive speed on a white Dodge truck. Realizing it's jacked up. Again, a white Dodge truck. Jacked up. With excessive speed. Last seen 78 westbound. 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Nothing further.
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0: We're getting their alarm, same location as Echo Star. 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
1: Myself and 22 have been around. 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We'll ride out and check it out.
0: 10-4.
2: 22 is in route.

Dispatch Engine 6, Jacksonville Road, Jacksonville Road, in between Pleasant Hill Church and the state line, claim bus approximately a half a mile or so from Pleasant Hill Church, westbound on Jacksonville. Running to a tree down, she's walking both lanes, no power line seen, not on any vehicles or structures.

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1: Dispatch, go ahead with case and times, please.
0: One, that case number is 3421, 3421. The call came in at 1749. You were dispatching around 1808.

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0: We're receiving another call, reference to a tree down. They're buzzing Jacksonville Road at past McCaplin. Do you believe this is going to be the same tree, or do I need to search your second unit?
1: Simple, ma'am. I want to...
0: Clear, engine 6. This is going to be the same tree. Complaints advising that she sees your engine at this time.

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1: Medic 3, your case number is going to be 3423420. The call came in at 1711. Dispatched at 12, en route 14, on page 4, en route to the hospital at 42. And show you the hospital at 1813.
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0: No, Thursday Smith. We spoke with the supervisor on the scene. They're going to have to put their alarm in test mode and they'll be on fire watch.
1: Mount Junction at Beaver Pond on a Dodge Charger, black and color. 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

0: 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Zero seven one four six six two three five.
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1: 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Reference 1037. Complainants of offensive white female, shorts, Braves jacket. I believe it's going to be Sabrina Myers from earlier. They just want her checked on.
2: She was fine. I just left that area about 3 minutes ago. She's fine.
1: 10-4, thank you. 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

0: 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Being around 1125 Harlan Lane Road off Harlan Heights. 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
1: 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It's going to be a 62-year-old male, conscious breathing, vibing. He does have congestive heart failure, and he's out of medication. He has clammy, nothing further.
2: 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You can hold engine 6 back in service.
1: 10-4.

0: 23 dispatch, are you copy that 2 Mountain of Island? 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
1: 10-4.

0: first run to Harlan Road. 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Does have cardiac history of congestive heart failure. Unknown heart rate at this time. Was unable to find his pulse. He is experiencing chest discomfort, and he is clammy. First party caller, no further.
1: Calling 27, go ahead.
2: 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He is 1056, negative 32-100, not physical at this time.

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0: That's fascinating. We're unable to get DOT at the time. If we're able to get them, would you like for me to transfer them to your line?
1: Ten will be fine.
0: Ten for clear.
2: I want to like this back to make status of 6.
0: Clear. Last unit to non, please. Good copy. Go ahead.
3: In North Park, turn into Circle K, Georgia 28, Robert. 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

0: 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We're going to the Ingalls and Bremen. In the Ingalls and Bremen, 285 Music Mountain Road, unconscious.
1: Oh, 45 clearing out.

0: 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They're advising he's possibly OD'd on oxy. There's an empty bottle on his bag. He is currently not conscious, but is breathing. The patients will be at the Starbucks area. Your ambulance is going to be coming from Carroll County. Bag, it is empty. He is sweaty. He is unresponsive at this time. He's going to be in the Starbucks.
1: 20, so this is flashing. You want to go to that or what?
2: Okay, no.

0: Medic 3, it's Ingalls and Bremen. Ingalls and Bremen, reference to Richland County is unconscious, possibly going to be an overdose. I do have Carroll County in route. Do you want me to cancel them?
1: Or you can cancel me.
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1: Clear 22. Clear engine 61, all same. Engine 61, Medic 3, be advised. Law enforcement is administered Narcan.
0: Forty-four is on scene.
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1: Yeah.
0: 1-5-LAN. Attach it to the call. Zero 7 3 3 6 2 3 7 0.

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0: 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Three of the pumps.
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0: might want that at Carol's.
1: Paramedic 1, 1853. 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Sorry.
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1: 10-4, I'll be 76.
0: Simple.
2: This is just last night or recently.
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0: Good.
4: 78, City Hall, 28, David Edward X-Ray, 3270, Silver, Kia K5.
0: Okay. Alarm was going off, the door is open, doesn't see anyone. They're not sure if someone was trying to break in. It's a white SUV in front of South Bar. Simple. Dispatch 78 status.
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2: Please tell me,
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2: Hey, I'm clear, 520 EMS. I'm sorry, dispatch, we're still working on how to listen to the radio.
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0: Chevy Tahoe coming back to James Brownlow. Classy Valley and Watts. It's 10-4.
1: 10-4. Is there an 88 attached?
0: Several. Do you want it on the radio or in the cab?
1: You can put it in the cab.
0: Several. Pusa 78-19, status?
1: Hold.
0: Several. Pusa 44, status?
1: 10-4.

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0: Yeah, Sentry Arms, Draco 762. 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
3: 10-8, 7-4. 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
2: 10-4, I'm almost 23, I'll check and make sure everything's okay.
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1: Hello.
0: Go ahead.
2: Jones Michelle, been on a black GMC pickup truck. No 28.
0: Beat her up. Negative EMS wants to make a report. She advised she knows them.
3: Could you bring a bit out? We'll be past 15 in here.
0: Simple.
1: 250 will be 76.
0: Simple.
1: Dispatch, when did this occur?
4: Tristan TRISTEN 220 07
0: Mountain. Careful. Good luck then.

0: 518 dispatch. You can show me 42.
1: Clear 518.
2: Okay, multiple,

0: units are out to Westwood. This caller's going to be waiting at the pool. Advise that the subject stays in apartment 904.
1: That one as well.
0: Go ahead.
1: Status 3, proper paperwork. Send that.
0: Clear. In a red SUV, possibly Nissan, are no longer on scene.

0: 68, it's March 38. Sandy flat at New Hope was a red and color Kia, 23 Alabama, 43 Charles 2, X-ray 90.
1: I mean, it's probably 76 plus 14.

0: Ce soit ce que je lui fasse.
1: Yeah.
0: I'm putting a call by phone on your CAD, 122 Mandeville Avenue. Old business partner has his equipment that he bought with his personal money and will not return the items.
1: Yeah. 44, get that form. 10 and 4.
2: Go ahead.
3: Finally got yours back. Tristan Reese Johnson of Villarica, C. Valis and Wolf.
2: Clear. 10-7.
3: 10-4.

0: 234 Sketch. What was the vehicle description again?
1: It's a red SUV, possibly a Nissan. She doesn't know the direction of travel.
0: 4-0 hit coming back in town. It's possibly over there at 916 or 912 on the road.
1: So.
2: Do you know the time of college?
1: Simple.
3: 250 Sniper.
1: Simple.
0: What do you want, clear? I'm running out.
2: This is very short, thank you.
1: Simple. Civil, not 321.
0: Dispatch, Medic 1, hitting. Medic 3, dispatch.
1: Bad.
0: Phil's out of Carol. Good case, time to sleep.
4: Medic 3, your case number is 3423. The call came in at 1837. You are able to pick up and went and route to the call at 1841. On scene at 1853. Route to the hospital at 1905. Treating out of the hospital at 1921.
0: Can you repeat the in route hospital time?
2: Forty-one dispatch. Can I get a case number?
5: 46 dispatch. We're going to be in route for that call from 41. You can put them back in service.
2: Simple. 41 clear, thank you.

Dispatch 46, engine 7, showing you route 443, Bagwell Road, the Hudson House, refers to breathing problems. Going to be an 89-year-old female, conscious, breathing with difficulty. She doesn't have any lung issues. Complaining of being hot. Blood pressure is 159 over 107. O2 is 90. Patient's going to be in room 3, bed 2.

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0: 2930-2930, South Highway 16 at Antioch Missionary Baptist Church. 25 complainant on 1059 to truck custody exchange at 206-206 Tom Fletcher Road.
1: For the area 23.
0: Negative. We advise 3-minute ETA and a burgundy Nissan Altima. Also advising that he wants a report because the mother puts the child in danger. He will not elaborate further on that.
1: All right, I'll be there. 15.
0: 10-4.
2: Turn up the mailboxes. We should have access to some of those cameras over there. I'll pull up. Hopefully we can pull one up over there.
1: So far, I got the other parties. So I'm calling them now.
3: Did they say who the vehicle belonged to?
4: Said it belongs to the friend's aunt. She doesn't know her name.
3: Sure.
1: She hung up on me.
3: I'm gonna go.

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1: That's just the next place I'm going to go check.
0: Clear.

0: Do we know the RO of the vehicle we're looking for?
1: The other party is going to be at 604 at the Foundry.

0: I'm doing alright. What's up, dude?
1: Civil.
0: Department 604. She said that she ain't talking to us, so. She said she'd give her the phone, but that's it.
2: Yeah, charges.

0: 35.
1: Yes, sir.
0: Can you go around and watch that exit on the other side?
1: Absolutely.
2: For 1066, point of activation is General Berg, negative contact healer.
0: Careful. Maybe not mistake. Stand by.
3: 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MSN 261. Pennsylvania.
0: This space will be a Pacifica.

0: 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Not a Clairon, it's simple.
1: Hey, what were you? Simple.

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1: 10-1.
2: There's a red Mazda SUV that just entered coming your way.
3: Did you have his driver's information on that 28, or do we need to run? Dispatch, ready to copy.
1: Okay.
3: Pennsylvania 301-86043.

0: Well, no, it comes back to the derail hand subject. He's 10-4.
1: 10-4, thank you. 10-4.
0: One way to apologize. Are you guys 13?
1: 10-4.
2: Yeah.
0: I sincerely apologize. It does come back to the derail hand subject. We've got a possible 29 through Clarion County on a failure to appear.

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1: Can I just say no?
0: It does say no extradition and sleep pickup only.
1: Simple.

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0: 417-371-3017, repeating 417-371-3017. Speak to Lieutenant Fields from Battlefield, Missouri, trying to track down a subject that may have assaulted a juvenile years ago.

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0: 100 South, coming up on Reeves Road with a white Ford pulling a trailer, get you 28 seconds.

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0: 923. 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
2: 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You need something on that call?
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2: Good.
1: 1958, repeating 1958, South Highway 100, Crossroad Dot Road, 1016 in progress between female complainant and the granddaughter.
2: Clear.
1: 5, parties are separated at this time. Granddaughter is 13 years of age. Verbal only.
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0: 34. 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
1: May I take different times, please?
0: You were dispatched 32 en route 33 on scene 1857 en route to the hospital 1921 out of hospital 1955.
1: Simple.
2: You want to deputy the region of 206 Tom Ledger Road?
0: I'm clear.
3: 32, you said it was in the 1000.
2: Yeah, I'm on a little bit of my run hours and that just to be there by 8.
3: Player, if I need to mean 68 and grab it after this.
0: Is that clear?
4: Seven on this left.
0: Go ahead.
4: I'm gonna attempt to get out with a white male walking in the middle of the road on Old Newton, about Newton Road shop at blue jeans, backpack, black.
0: Okay.
3: 45 as such.
0: Go ahead.
3: That was me that just called up and y'all hung up. I'm so sick.
4: Get over here!
0: One status.
3: Where's he at?
2: Need an emergency on that.
3: Not accepted, bro.
0: Clear.
3: Zipped up on the hill.

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1: Go ahead.
0: 052-969-625.
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2: You good, 71? Clear, we're slowing down, sorry.